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Hopefully you had a great Sunday. Yeah, tomorrow morning starting at 8 a.m. That's your first chance to hear a contest code. We're trying to fly somebody to Chicago. Yeah, we're talking United Center to see Olivia Rodrigo. 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Or you can look on the app. All the details are right there, too. For just a chance.

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And the winning continues this week on KS95. We're trying to hook you guys up for a flyaway trip for two to see Olivia Rodrigo at the United Center in Chicago. Okay, you got to listen, though. Your first chance to hear one of these codes is Monday morning, tomorrow at 8 a.m. on KS95, today's Variety.

I just might be on till midnight tonight. It's your boy, Mr. Peter Parker, wrapping up your weekend on KS95 from 2K until today. Follow me on social, Instagram specifically, at Mr. Peter Parker. This is Grace.

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They're giving out four.

Ironically, you could play this song at any party around any group of people, and it's a complete sing-along. Vanessa Carlton, 1,000 Miles, or KS95. Yeah, today's variety. Mr. Peter Parker taking you back with the legitimate Backstreet Boys. Back with the Backstreet Boys. Get it? Some-

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And you got to love it. The NFL is back. Vikings return next Sunday on the 20th in Chicago. They're going to play the Bears. It's KS95 from 2K until today. New music from Martin Garrix. It's called Repeat It.

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0: 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Your chance to fly to Chicago to see Olivia Rodrigo kicks off Monday morning at 8 a.m. Got to listen out for these contest code words all week. 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

man, these songs back to back are heartbreaking. That's Eminem and Rihanna. Let's keep it moving with Somber. This one's called A Home Wrecker. We're KS95 from 2K until today. Mr. Peter Parker wrapping up your weekend. Tomorrow morning, Crisco, Dez, and Wes have tickets. 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

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Mr. Peter Parker in here trying to clue you in on these contest codes happening all week. 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
2: 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When you discover something huge, you just want to tell everybody about it, right? Well, it's Dez, and I can't keep this to myself. I never want to plan my own vacation again. There, I said it. Why would I do it if my friends at Carousel Travel can do it for me and do it better? We had the most incredible trip to Alaska with the most fun group of KS95 listeners who are now friends, and I'd love for you to join me for the next one. If Hawaii has been on your bucket list, now's the time to make it happen, because there is still just a little bit of space for our Maui getaway next February. 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

That's Taylor. We're KS95 from 2K until today. Mr. Peter Parker on the inside till about midnight or so. Hopefully you had a great weekend. 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

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Today's Variety. She has your only chance this week to win Teddy Swims tickets for Grand Casino Arena July 26th. 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

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Wake the fun up with Crisco, Dez, and Wes right here on Today's Variety. This is Cameron Whitcomb, and it's called Kingdom of Fear.

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You know the morning show is super active. They're back on the air tomorrow starting at 6 a.m. Wake the fun up with Crisco, Dez, and Wes. They'll be in the building with tickets to give away. If you'd like to check out the Jonas Brothers, tap in around 7:38.

It's KS95 from 2K until today, and that's it for the Mr. Peter Parker Show. I'll be back on next weekend, but don't forget this week, you got to listen starting at 8 a.m. Monday through Friday. Yeah, starting tomorrow, we're getting you guys qualified for a trip for two to see Olivia Rodrigo in Chicago at the United Center. 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All right, now.

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2: Yeah, I said it.
3: Well, well, there is something I have loved for a very long, long time. And I know people, they think the first one is better than the second one. But I've held my tongue long enough. I have said, oh, yeah, no, you're probably right. Knowing full well that Grease 2, the movie from the 80s, is far better than the original Grease. There I said it.
4: I mean, this might be the dumbest "there I said it" of all time. Because
3: why?
4: It's not, first of all, nobody, including the people in Grease 2, liked Grease 2. Maybe a handful, and I should say that, because Wes, you know what's going to happen. All the Desmians are going to come out and
5: you're
4: talk about how,
5: for sure.
4: If you think that Grease 2 is better than Grease 1, then you don't know film.
3: Or you just know more fun songs. You know why? People prefer Grease 2 because there's a stronger female lead. The songs, yes, they're great on Grease 1,
4: Sandy,
3: but they're really fun on the second soundtrack. It's more campy. I mean, it is really cheesy, which is probably why I really love it. And one word, Michelle Pfeiffer and the boy I had a crush on. I still don't actually know who he is. I just know he was the best. He's the lead, and he was the cool rider. Cue my cool rider soundtrack.
6: I want to know.

0: I remember singing that song. Oh my gosh, when I was young. Maybe it's because I watched Grease 2 more than Grease 1. I don't know why.
1: We're getting a ton of texts in already. I agree with Dez totally. Dez, are you still drunk? Is the next text message. I disagree. Grease the original is so much better.
2: Yeah, I don't know if I've ever even seen 2, which I know is a crazy thing to say. Grease 1's legendary. I've never seen 2, I don't think. And you're bringing up names. I'm like, Michelle Pfeiffer was in a Grease movie?
0: Michelle Pfeiffer, yes.
1: But like, Dez has talked about Grease 2 being amazing for as long as I've known her. But like, that song, if that's the sample, doesn't even hold a candle to the worst song in Grease. Like, it does. I don't know much, but I could watch Grease right now and still love it. Grease 2 sounds awful.
0: It's just such a different thing. Grease 1 is so sweet and innocent and sandy and the poodle skirts. I love it. Don't get me wrong. This takes it to the 80s when the pink ladies were, you know, smoking and wearing jeans, hopping on the back of somebody's motorcycle and singing, I'm a girl for all seasons. Oh, God.
1: Somebody else is coming for you, Dez. I'm sorry. Olivia wins it for me every single time.
0: And she's great.
1: Hands down.
0: Olivia
1: Newton-John.
2: Oh.
1: Yeah. She was saying Olivia does it for me over Michelle Pfeiffer. Gotcha, Olivia Newton-John played that character so perfectly. It was just such a... Dez is over here snapping her fingers.
0: I love it.
1: It's not even a great song.
0: Oh.
2: That song's garbage.
1: Yeah, it's not good. You think of all the, like, Grease Lightning and, like, Summer Love and

0: I might disagree with that. See, I like it.
1: I could see them being, I could give you equal. Like, because Home Alone 1 is just so iconic.
2: Home Alone 2 is just more fun because it's in New York.
1: And, yeah, and you got to be able to do it, and you got to do the ice cream sundae. Yeah. So I can give you that one. I'll that's 1A, 1B. But, like, Grease 2, I really thought you were coming to the table with something great.
0: Oh, yes, Des, Grease 2. Let's bowl. Oh, yeah, let's do it.
1: Let's bowl even sounds nerdy. Oh,
3: my by the way, she's going bowling today, and she thinks that's a workout. I just want people to know that she said that.
1: You're going
3: to
1: turn your watch off?
0: Hey, somebody said let's bowl, because they go bowling in Grease 2.
1: No, I mean, I get it. That's even how lame that movie is. They're like, let's make a movie about bowling. Kingpin took care of it, and that was all we needed for bowling.
0: It was also a great movie. That was far later. Jeez.
1: I mean, like, this is, like, you have people agreeing with you because they follow you blindly. They would go anywhere.
3: That is true.
0: They have a brain, and they've seen it, and they think, how fun.
1: Or they don't, and that's why they like Grease 2.
0: Reproduction. There's a song that's that. Go back to school. Yeah.
1: These are the songs that you're fighting?
0: Right. This one was a not.
3: Over the legendary songs of Grease 1.
1: I don't think you've ever been 100% wrong in your life until this movie.
0: I want to go.
1: West normally defends you on everything. This is trash.
0: She's Des is too young to understand. Grease was a breakthrough show. So we could break through this stereotypes express. Yes, and that's what Grease 2 was like. I just like it better.
1: Somebody said Catching Fire is better than the original Hunger Games movie, which, I mean, some could agree with.
0: I mean, sometimes second is better.
1: No, this sometimes, is not.
0: Sometimes it's just a core memory because maybe you saw it more than the other one.
1: No, Des. I would give it to you if the songs played that you just showed us or were listening to were better. This is terrible.
3: Legendary songs in Grease 1. These songs are garbage.
1: Beauty School Dropout is better than this, and that's not even the best song.
3: Go Grease Lightning?
1: Go Grease Lightning.
0: Well, I'm going to make you guys listen to all these songs today, and you're going to enjoy it. Man, when she sings A Girl for All Seasons in the school play, and she's crying, she's so emotional because she loves him, and I don't want to ruin it for you, but they do end up together.
1: Do you think her old station is hiring?
3: God, I hope.
1: Fingers crossed, because if I don't have to listen to this crap anymore... There I said it. This was a terrible there I said it.
0: Somebody said Des is 1,000% right.
1: Again, Grease you have Des follow you blindly into anything. You could be like, there I said it. It is safe to walk into a burning building and people would be like, you know what, Des, you're doing it, I'm doing it. Let's do this together.
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20: 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KS95 listeners, you've been spending 3 hours this morning waiting with bated breath to hear all about this documentary. You've been like,
7: Coming from the king of documentaries. I know you're rage baiting me right now, but if I have to hear one more about the stupid way cardboard's made, I don't want to hear from you anymore. So if I'm going to talk about something and I took the actual time to watch it, Wes.
21: Good job.
7: Thank you, Des, for supporting me.
21: There was one person very interested in what you were saying and like so interested I almost needed to leave because their conversation was crazy about...
7: Ray Gun, the untold Breaking Badly story.
22: Right before the Olympics, I went to my therapist and panicked. She was like, what's the worst that could happen? The whole world could laugh at me. She's like, do you think that's reasonable? I was like, oh no. I can't just be a meme. Am I Rachel or Ray Gun?
7: Hear that clip, you immediately go, wow, she really fancies herself a fan of Ray Gun, which, by the way, I was 8 years old when I watched this documentary where her name is just Rachel Gunn, and that's how she came up with Ray Gun.
21: Very creative.
7: This story, I know you two don't care, so you guys can bow out. That's fine. This is, within 15 minutes of watching it, I'm like, oh my God, we ruined this woman's life. Like, all of the bullying, all of the comments, all of the things. She performed the first two times at the Olympics, and how she gets to the Olympics, all of it's told in the story. I don't want to, like, ruin any of it for you, because it is so freaking phenomenal and good. You don't have to watch it. That's fine. But it's so phenomenal, because you know what? You have a part in it by bullying and picking on this woman.
21: Which I we don't didn't think, at
7: no,
21: the time.
7: You did. And no, you know why? No, Des, you are the guilty party. You know why?
21: They didn't pay attention.
7: She even calls it, that's the funny part. The girl who does freaking trending on the most viral Olympic athlete of all time for how bad she was.
21: No, we talked about it. I just didn't know people were being mean.
7: Ray Gun, what is that? I don't know. No, people, like, legitimately, in this documentary, she goes down in this. This is called Untold, which, by the way, the series Untold is fantastic. Watched a couple other ones on there, too. Untold, Ray Gun, Breaking Badly. She breaks the internet. Everybody goes nuts. And the one contributor the most to ruining her life, women. She was like, you think like all these women go out in social media and talk about lifting each other up and being there for each other. After another comments, you should just go and hide under a bridge and never live to see the light of day again. You're awful. You're fat. You're ugly. You're a terrible dancer. You're this. And it was female, popping all over the place. And she got done at the Olympics, her third performance. And the judges go, or the people who are helping her go around go, just so you know, there is some rumblings that you have gone viral, and it's spread across the entire globe at this point.
21: Oh, boy.
7: The line that she says where she goes, your therapist looks at you and goes, what's the worst that could happen? They all laugh at you. That's exactly what happened. The worst case scenario happens in this thing, but it's how it all goes down, the mortifying opportunity to become an Olympian, and all of the different details coming through this documentary are just so fascinating to see how social media can be so great in a moment and be so awful in another moment.
21: We thought she was kidding. That was why I think people weren't taking her seriously, but from what I've learned from you, she was never joking. She was really doing it.
23: She wasn't trained in this. Like, how could she go to the Olympics and not do any training and then be like, whoa, people are bullying me? You chose that.
7: And so the crazy part was how she got on this whole thing for breakdancing and all these other people were so great. Her, a small town in Australia, literally had a day where 5 or 6 people registered to do it, signed up, and everybody in Australia were like, she wasn't even a top 5 dancer. She just happened to be the best dancer on that day to punch her ticket to go to the Olympics. She was like having meltdown after meltdown. And somebody said, Ray Gun was amazing. I absolutely felt so bad for her. And that's, I think, the thing to watch this documentary for. Untold, Ray Gun, Breaking Badly. Because you see the highs and lows of social media and the internet. What it can do to you and how it can change your life. She's like, I went from being a nobody in Australia to nobody knowing anything about me to being the biggest punchline and laughingstock. And who saves her life will blow your mind because you would never see it coming. You've got to watch Untold, Ray Gun, Breaking Badly. It is amazing.
21: Well, you sure left me with the little tease there, sir. I'd like to know who saved her life now.
7: I mean, I know you're not going to watch it because there's some sort of Untold Yellowstone documentary or Whistling Dixie or whatever shows you got. Grease 2. Like, I'm going to listen to Des for advice.
24: That's
7: on
24: a really good point.
7: After she's like,
24: I'll watch Ray Gun now. You're right.
7: There I said it. Grease 2 is amazing. There I said it. No, it's not.

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23: 75617. It'd be great to hear from you on a Monday morning, a lovely Monday morning, I might add, as I even had to turn up the thermostat in the vehicle on the drive-in.
24: Oh, yeah, I was rocking up to 74. I was, like, shivering this morning.
6: You guys, I might have created monsters in my home because now, since I've lost the weight,
24: yeah,
6: I am cold all the time. I have my basement at my house is at 66. Basement's probably at 62. I turned it up to 70 because I'm like, gosh, you know what? I'm going to turn to 70. I'm cold in my own.
23: Wait. You still have your air on?
24: I do too.
6: Yeah.
24: I turned it down to 68 yesterday because I was
23: so hot.
24: In the
23: 50s, you guys.
24: Yeah. I was so hot.
23: I almost said, are you bleeping me on the radio? I've had mine off for a week. You don't need it anymore.
6: Yeah, but you don't get control of that. That's Maria.
23: That was my choice.
6: Okay. We can play that game.
23: That's lovely.
6: But so then I turned it to 70 and I'm like sitting there and my brother's downstairs. He goes, God. Oh, it's so hot. It's out of control. And I went, oh, sorry. I turned it up. My bad. Mubby.
23: Yeah. But yeah, in the drive-in, turn the heat all the way to the top.
24: Oh, no
23: All the way to high, just for a good 5-8 minutes.
24: You were taking off the chill.
6: In this moment, though, it's probably just me. I can just have the windows up. No air on, no heat on, and my car's plenty warm.
23: I tried that because it was like a pride thing. I can't turn the heat on yet. Yeah. Be a man. Yeah. Nope, never mind. Why? No. Like, nobody's in here. I don't have to say it on the radio. Literally, nobody would know if I didn't just say something on the radio about it, you know?
6: And who's arguing with you about being a man? You're like, I'm a warm
23: Crisco,
6: man.
23: Crisco, listen, the toxic masculinity has sunk in so much, I judge myself now, okay?
6: Are you looking in the mirror and you're like, you're soft? Are you you're the softest human being I've ever met.
23: You turn your heat on in your car, loser!
6: And then had a whole conversation with himself. He's like, don't tell anybody. This never happened. And then he got into the first thing. He can't help it. I did it. I turned the heat on.
24: Yeah, I actually wasn't going to tell anybody that I turned my AC. It was sitting at 70. And just yesterday, we were in and out all day. And it seemed so freaking hot. And I'm like, oh my gosh, I'm not going to be able to sleep tonight if it feels like this. So I went, Taylor was still gone. I'm like, boop, boop, turn it down to 68. Yeah. It was a little hot last night while I was sleeping, but whatever.
6: Yeah, I'll probably have my air on until, I don't know, like November.
23: It's just crazy because I have mine off, and I looked at, because the thermostat thing is right outside of my bedroom door.
6: Yeah.
23: It's at like 71 in my house, and I have an upstairs bedroom.
24: Yeah, I think mine, 70, is what it would be. The AC is not turning on.
23: I always leave my fan going on my furnace, so it'll move the, circulate the air around the house a little bit. But
6: I have the air on.
24: You know what? You know what, guys? You're a cool adult human when you have these kind of conversations.
6: Remember when we were kids? As children, we're like, I just want to touch the thermostat.
23: I think I got grounded for touching it once.
6: Ever? Yep. You never did it. And then you get to become an adult and you go,
24: yeah.
6: That's right. I'm going to knock her down a couple degrees because it's my thermostat.
24: But I still say, don't tell Taylor.
2: 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And here's what they'll be talking about.
23: All you get is 1 second. 1 second hits to get those synapses firing on the way next on today's variety, KS95.

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0: Today's variety, KS95. It's Crisco, Dez, and Wes coming up an hour from now. 1 hour from now. Circle it on your phone ski or however you circle things these days. And be here because somebody on the show thinks they're a little bit cooler now. Also, I have a question for you, Dez. I was going to send you two different pictures on Saturday. I did not only send one, but somebody feels a little fancier, and they did something quite questionable. That's at 6:45 this morning here on KS95. But right now, 1 second hits. You get 1 second to identify these famous KS95 songs. They're either still played today or were played at one point on KS95.
1: Okay.
0: Crisco, here comes the first one for you. You ready? Okay,
2: ready.
0: Here we go.
2: Oh.
1: Whoa.
2: Oh, that was really fast.
0: 1 second.
2: I mean, you think
0: you of all people would know what 1 second is?
2: No, I don't know what I'd do with the other half a second.
1: Can you do it one more time?
0: We're going to do this over and over on every one of them.
3: I got
0: all
3: it.
0: Right. All right, we're going to do it one more time. This is the only time you get this.
2: Jane's Addiction.
0: Jane's Addiction would be incorrect.
1: That part I was singing, I wouldn't have guessed probably.
2: I still don't know the name of the song. What is it?
1: It's Cruel
0: Summer.
1: Summer.
0: Taylor Swift.
2: Thank you.
0: All right, Dez, you ready?
1: Ooh, this is hard.
0: Again, these are fast, you guys.
1: Okay.
0: We've played 1 second hits before.
2: I'm tired.
1: But you have music at the end of it, and it.
0: I steal them from the same site. These are all the same exact site I steal these from. We play this exactly.
1: Oh, so I should know this.
0: Yeah. All right, here comes the next one.
1: Oh, Marry That Girl. It's that one hit wonder band Magic. No, Daddy Says No.
2: Rude.
0: Daddy Says No. Daddy rude. Says no. By Magic. Give me curse.
2: Dez is on fire today.
3: I don't want to give this away, but you should do this again in like another week.
0: Just play the same exact
3: same
0: one.
2: These are the exact same songs we played the last time we played.
0: These are not.
2: Game?
0: No.
2: Okay, good. I was like, man, now I do feel stupid.
3: I thought you actually did.
0: Oh,
3: honestly.
0: No. It's fine. I'm at the same place. All right, here comes your next one, Crisco.
4: Back again.
2: Oh, Backstreet Boys. I Want It That Way. No, it's the whatever the hell song is. Backstreet's Back.
1: Yeah.
2: Got it. There we go. Something Backstreet Boys.
4: Backstreet's Back. All right.
0: I want it that way. It's a ballad.
2: I just want it that way, and that's what I wanted.
1: You guys were back in it.
2: Yeah, and now we're back. All right.
0: Back to you, Dez.
1: Thank you.
2: Oh,
1: it's that slow song from the Barbie movie. It's from the Barbie movie. What's her name? You know, help
2: me
1: out.
2: When did you become Rain Man? What songs? All I heard was, and you went, that's the Barbie song. Got it, totally. Yeah,
1: it's the...
2: Hit it again.
1: It's the brother sister.
3: No,
1: it's the Barbie movie song.
2: Nope. Lord, no,
1: the other chick.
2: Nova Scotia.
1: No, see, no.
3: Same amount of syllables.
1: It's not. I want to say Chapel Roan, but it's not. It's the other one.
2: Lady Gaga.
1: No, you're not helping me. My gosh, her brother is that other dude, and they write
2: Phineas and Ferb.
1: Yeah, Phineas is her brother.
2: Phineas and Billie Eilish.
1: Billie Eilish.
2: Nailed it.
1: Barbie song.
0: What I was made for.
1: Yep.
2: Nailed it. Such a good song. Billy?
1: I know. So apparently somebody.
2: So sad.
0: Oh my God. Crisco, are we back to you?
2: Yep.
0: There's so much going on here. Here it comes.
1: Beat up.
2: I can't think of it. Wanted, Dead or Alive.
3: Yeah, Bon Jovi.
2: Yes.
3: I was just like him.
0: Well, Brooks.
3: No, I didn't hear that one.
2: You're crap talking over there. Every song is a
3: was it? Girls. Shut up.
2: Shut up and dance.
0: Dance. Walk the moon.
2: Over here, crap talking on all these songs. And the one
3: I would crush you in this game every single day, Crisco.
0: We might have to put that to the test tomorrow.
1: Yeah, I'd love to just sit back and take a little coffee break.
0: All right, Dez, back to you. Here we go.
2: Oh, I know.
1: Da, na, na, na, na, na. Oh, no.
3: No?
1: Da, na, na, na, na, na. Who sings? Da, la, la, la, la, la, la.
2: Cake by the Ocean.
1: Yeah. We're getting there, yes.
0: Bye.
1: DNC.
0: DNC.
1: DNC.
0: Oh, my God.
2: Ampersand.
0: I didn't know you guys would make me laugh this hard with this morning. Chris, go back to you. Here you go.
2: Ready. Oh, that's Isn't She Lovely,
1: Stevie Wonder.
2: Nailed that.
0: Wow.
1: Didn't know we'd be hearing Stevie Wonder this morning.
0: Oh, my gosh.
2: That was a good one.
0: All right, Dez, back to you.
2: Killing it over here.
0: Here it comes.
1: Back. There's nothing holding me back. Shawn Mendes.
4: Baby, there's nothing.
5: nothing holding me back.
2: You took me places. Yeah, together, Des and I can do the 1 second.
0: All right, here comes your final two. Crisco, here it comes.
1: This my sh-
2: oh.
1: Is peach is bananas.
2: Gwen Stefani, holla back, girl. Just boy, that. Now we're in a rhythm.
1: Yeah, we're dancing.
2: Because right. We're bananas.
0: The final one.
1: Oh, no.
0: You have to guess it, Des. Okay. And then together, you have to tell me why this is the most important song that we're ending with, okay?
2: Ready.
0: All right, here it comes.
2: Oh, it's Olivia Rodrigo.
1: Oh, yes, Olivia Rodrigo. And I do know why it's important.
0: Song is called what, though, quick?
1: The drive-by breakup driver's license.
0: Good for you.
2: Yeah,
1: good for you.
2: Good for you.
1: That's what we said.
2: Good for you. Driver's license. That's confusing.
1: Wow.
2: That's confusing when it's Olivia Rodrigo.
1: And
0: but together,
1: Wesley,
0: why is that important?
1: Why is it important? It's because we have... It's announced, right? The Olivia Rodrigo concert code. It's happening at 8 o'clock. And then we're going to keep doing it because we want to send you to Chicago to see Olivia. It includes a two-night hotel stay, round-trip airfare. So much fun. All the details are at KS95.com, but listen for that code at 8.
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0: A lot of winning happening on the program today. Renfest tickets. You can be going to the Renfest on us. Jonas Brothers tickets. Those are coming up at 7:35 with Who Will Know to go see Joe Bros. And if it's like that game that just happened.
2: That's the walk there, Jeez. You are welcome.
0: That's 7:35 for the Jonas Brothers tickets on today's Friday. KS95 with Crisco, Des, and Wes.

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1: Today's Variety KS95. It's Crisco, Dez, and Wes. This could be tearing apart your relationship, and you didn't even realize it. That's coming up at 6:35 this morning. We're going to help you and your marriage. It could be ruining your marriage, and we need to stop that ASAP. You guys, speaking of almost ruining marriages, my wife embarked on a new journey, Dez, and you know this journey well, but it's caused so many little bickerments in our house already. Sourdoughing.
2: How is it causing bickerments?
1: Okay, I have so many questions to ask you. A, how to store it properly, because that's become an argument.
2: The bread?
1: She's made two loaves now. Kay. Both fantastic, right? First time she kept it in a paper bag. And great. She thought the crust got too crispy in there.
2: But if you keep it in a plastic bag, it gets too soft.
1: Too soft, right. So then she had read that you could just use your cutting board, you cut it in half, and you mm-hmm. just lay it face down. And
2: I've done that.
1: I'm like, you just leave it out in the open? She's like, that's what it says.
2: Yeah,
1: so
2: we did that.
1: Well, I cut a piece yesterday, and I left it there, and I wasn't quite sure if I wanted to be done or if I wanted a second piece of sourdough, right?
3: Right.
1: And I left it laying on its side, and she came around the corner, and you would have thought I left $1 million laying on the counter and there was gangsters coming in, because she lost her mind on me that I'm ruining her bread. And
2: it's
1: because
2: she worked so hard on it, and it feels like it's $1 million bread.
1: I get it.
3: I thought it was easy to sourdough.
2: At the beginning, you've got to figure it out.
1: Toss and stretch or whatever it takes time. I didn't realize that.
3: Oh.
1: But I was like, Maria, it was 4 minutes. She's like, it doesn't matter. Flip it back upright. And then the other thing that's caused the argument that she has also read, you know, you mix it in the bowl or do your stretching or whatever in your bowl, that you can't dump that down the sink because it'll clog your pipes, because that just keeps expanding in your pipes. So she's out in my front yard last night at 9 o'clock at night scraping this doughy yeast stuff into the grass. I'm like, you're going to ruin the grass with that.
2: Oh, shoot. I barely have any left in there. It just kind of pops out. I don't know.
1: She said, well, then she had put water in there thinking she needed to do that, and it said just leave it crust and then you can just wipe. But yeah, so that caused an argument. So sourdoughing's bringing us down in my household.
2: It's taking down. It's real. It's made my marriage better.
1: It's delicious. Don't get me wrong. I love every part of eating it.
2: I have something I can send her. It's like storage bags for sourdough that have a specific lining, but then it's remember, Pidge got them for me.
1: Oh, yeah. That's right. I forgot that.
2: He was all excited about me sourdoughing. He was like, yeah, Mama Dean's going to bring me all of these. Yeah, he only got one loaf, I believe.
1: Yeah.
2: But yeah, so and we go through ours so fast because we have three people at home. I don't ever even get to eat the sourdough. I get the piece that isn't quite edible anymore, and I cut it up and freeze it. And make it in, just keep a bag going and then make it into croutons.
1: Yeah, that's what I want to do too.
2: Which is bomb. It's funny. I had some hot sourdough talk at my Vikings Packers party yesterday that we were at.
1: It's really the thing that everybody's doing now. So
2: It started in the pandemic and I thought I'd never do it. I'll never do it. Yep, nope. We're all doing it.
1: Crisco, I feel like in your new health journey and trying to eat healthier and everything that you could get into sourdoughing a little bit.
3: I mean, I could get into making it. I just feel like, why when Costco makes it?
2: No, I think
1: there's still preservatives and stuff.
3: Is there really?
1: There's got to be, right?
3: Yep. I mean, maybe, but I feel like their bakery, they're constantly making stuff.
1: I do too, but I'm like,
3: yeah, maybe you're right. I don't know. I mean, I'm sure it's fine, but I just could be like, Des, could you make me sourdough? And she would.
1: And you see how that happens.
3: She does I think I've had a couple loaves.
2: Yeah, he hasn't asked lately, but I'm just getting back into it. Summer, we're so busy. I probably made one loaf every 2 weeks. And I'm normally making one loaf a week if I just up it to two.
3: Is this the perfect time to ask for sourdough?
2: Yeah.
3: Yes, I'm going to take some sourdough this week, please. Thank you so much.
2: You got it.
3: Got sourdough. I'm in my sourdough era, baby.
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2: Great week to not have any air conditioning on.
1: That is very true. Even if you still have it on like Crisco and I do, it will be a really chilly day. This is that time of year that we're up so early, I don't have the TV on. Like, I'm trying to be quiet. So I quick get on my phone and see what the temp is. I'm like, ah, it's only going to be 63 today. So yes, dress accordingly. The overnight low is 59. So we're basically going to be sitting there. Could see a shower. Tomorrow, some sunshine. A little warmer, though, 70. 68 on Wednesday with a scattered afternoon shower. And really about the same. We're teetering around 70 Thursday through the weekend. It's 53 in the Twin Cities.
2: Crisco, how are the roads looking?
0: Right now, the roads are not looking too bad. 694 westbound at Silver Lake Road and Central Avenue in Fridley. There's a crash, but no slowdown in the area. And then 694 southbound, there's a crash at 34th Street North in Oakdale. Other than that, the roads are looking good.
2: Good weekend, you guys?
1: Yeah, it was a good, busy weekend. Taylor was out of town for work. He got home late last night. But we had Rivers football game on Saturday, which was really fun. Guys, he threw one interception, but he threw one legit good ball when he was playing quarterback. He got a flag. He had some good runs. He's not good, but he's sort of starting to get it.
0: How did the team do?
1: We got creamed again. Oh, but
2: you're learning. That's all that matters. Course, at that age, it's about the learning.
1: And they do. Last year, they didn't have a scoreboard. This year, they do. So we were first to score, which was exciting. There's this one little dude on the team that just is so fast. And he scored. It's like, oh, everyone's so excited. And then they scored. And then they scored again. And then they scored again. And again, it was like 30-6 in the end. But his friend Elliot showed up, who they're like our boating friends. They live in Hastings. They showed up to surprise him. It just was like cool. River got bro time and he never does. He got to go to their house. We went to their house. They have this beautiful pool and like this little golf putting thing at their house. It just ended up being kind of one of those impromptu, really fun weekends. And then, of course, the Vikings Packers game yesterday with friends, and I did lots of laundry. There you go. That's my whole weekend. Bang.
2: Wow. Did you put it all away?
1: All of it except for my last load that still isn't, it still wasn't dry when I went to bed last night. So now it's going to be all wrinkled in the thing. But you guys, I took all

0: It's not a store for
1: guys. God. Yep. One pair of shorts for a guy, $68. Socks, three pair of socks, $37 for three pair of socks. What do they think these things are made of?
2: Oh, dude, I lost my mind when I started getting into the walking and the running and everything. I didn't realize how many companies like have men's running clothes and women's running clothes.
0: And they fit so nice.
2: Oh, it's all great. Yeah. And I was like, oh, I tried one on. They're like, it's on clearance. It's still $160. And I went,
1: I did the most old man thing ever. I walked in. Marie was looking at a couple different things. I looked at the pair of shorts. I even went to, they have a little tiny rack that's at sale. Mm-hmm. That's where I saw the shorts for $68. And I, as I'm walking out, I was in that store for less than a minute. I go, ridiculous. Loud enough that they could hear me. And I walked out the door.
0: God, you're that old man.
1: Oh, no. I did it. Oh, and I was like, I don't care. I know that I'm going to admit it. You can judge me all you want. I said, ridiculous.
0: Did Marie buy anything? Oh, she did.
1: No. She's ordering something.
0: Okay.
1: Because
0: was it on
1: their
0: sale?
1: Clearance store. No, their clearance store is only online for Lululemon. Oh. You can't buy anything in the stores.
0: It is weird.
1: Yeah, so she wanted to try a zip-up on, mm-hmm. and then she's now going to order it online. She just wanted to be able to try it on. So we're just going in there to do that, and I was like, ridiculous! Lululemon.
0: I love it. She did tell me when we were at the fair walking around, I go, you'd be proud of me. I had some money-saving moment. I go, I had a Marie moment. And she's like, oh, that's great. She goes, but you do know, I like to shop and stuff. I'm not as bad as he says. And she goes, but I just won't pay full price. And I'm like, I applaud you. I am so jealous of you. But then again, I have found this new little hack of all these things right now. But once I've perfected, I will let you guys know.
2: But there is a level of like getting a deal and then like, you know, her grabbing a half-used cigarette out of an ashtray just to get the rest of it off. She's like, hey, still good. Still some cigarette to be smoked out right there.
1: What did you do this weekend outside of, you spent the whole weekend with me basically?
2: West Coast, how are your weekends? I was like, God, he's so thoughtful and nice to ask, considering I have not stopped seeing him since we left this place on Wednesday. Or on for Wednesday. When did I leave on Wednesday?
0: Oh, yeah, because we even hung out on Friday after the show for a little bit.
2: We hung out on Friday. Wes and I hung out on Saturday. And then we were together until 7:30 last night.
1: Right.
2: Yeah. So we were together a lot of it. It was a lot.
1: Outside of the 10 minutes we weren't together. What did you? We were texting when we weren't together the whole time.
2: That is true. Which is funny because it was all football this weekend.
1: It was.
2: Weekend,
1: and
2: we
1: don't need to get into
2: the
1: details. Yeah.
2: It was, but that's because it was like the opening weekend for the NFL, all the stuff. So it was very themed around that. We were at the Gopher game together.
0: Looked like a beautiful day for it, though. That was
1: the most ideal game for a football game.
2: Oh, perfect. Perfect weather-wise was awesome. But yeah, no, it was a ton of fun, but when we weren't together, we were texting about football. And then when we weren't together, we were driving. And that was pretty much the only thing I didn't do with Wes this weekend.
0: It was fun to see all the pictures of listeners posting from your guys's border battle party that was yesterday at Treasure Island.
2: Yeah, tons of people showed up again. Cool. November 15th is the next one we do for that, the border battle.
1: I'm
0: hear there's a big surprise.
2: I'm being told.
1: I'm out of town.
2: Oh,
1: and the show represents.
2: Frisco Dez and Wes show. Wes won't be there, leaving only one other person from the show. It could be.
0: Hey,
2: but
0: I
2: let me tell you, November 15th, you will be so surprised at the couple who's married on the show.
0: Wait.
2: Not like you
0: and
2: here.
0: Brooks
2: with me,
0: are married?
2: No, no, no. Somebody on this show who's a female will be at Treasure Island, but I can't say. Can't say.
1: Yeah, real head scratcher there.
2: I know. Hey, you know what?
1: He got scolded yesterday for making that announcement.
2: I literally made an announcement, said who was going to be there, and then they went, that was a surprise. You just ruined the surprise.
1: You ruined everything, Chris.
2: God. And I was like, thank you. I don't. Nobody said. Okay, got it. Cool. So that will be a surprise that Dez is there on the 15th of November.
0: Oh, jeez.
2: Oh, I see what I did. You know what? But I didn't tell him Taylor's going to be there too. Your husband.
0: You could think really big though, because I kept telling River there was a surprise showing up at his game Saturday morning. You'd think he'd be like, "Oh, it's Crisco. Oh, it's he." Named a few people, a couple neighbors, and. And I'm like, nobody, you don't know, but it's confirmed they're going to be there. And he looks at me and he goes, oh, boy, is it Jordan Love? I go, buddy. Then he goes, oh, okay, it's not him. Justin Jefferson.
1: He shoots for the stars.
0: Yeah,
1: I love it.
0: You know what? You just keep doing that, bud. Maybe someday Jordan Love or Justin Jefferson will come watch you play second grade flag football.
1: All right, on the way next, we've got trending.
0: Yes. Oh, boy. Somebody all of a sudden has a baby, and we didn't even know that baby was coming. Fill you next on KS95.

0: Morning's go Dez and Wes. What's trending?
1: Who's retiring because she does not want to do hair and makeup anymore? I'm going to fill you in, but first.
2: Third and five. He still has it. He's got Jefferson over here in the flat. Jefferson going for the yardage. He dives for the pylon. Soars through the air, and it's a touchdown. Oh, my goodness. What a play by Justin Jefferson. He didn't want the first down. He wanted the touchdown, and he got it.
3: But he's got a sore neck this morning after two of that same play. They almost beheaded him twice.
1: Yeah.
4: So bad.
1: So, yes, the Vikings start off the season with a big W, which is great, even though there's a lot of Packers fans that are not happy about it. But we're just going to leave that. We'll let it sit right here.
4: Exactly.
1: All right, Lady Gaga, her nickname is Mother Monster, right? Well, that has a whole new meaning because Lady Gaga is officially a mama. Nobody heard anything about this, right?
4: No, but she's also been gone for what feels like a year.
1: Yeah, she really has been missing in action. There's been sightings of her here, but that was months ago because her fiance's family is from Minnesota. So I know she's been in the area here or there. But yeah.
3: I feel like she was just at something recently, though.
1: I don't know. We'll have to maybe look it up, Crisco. It basically says, we haven't seen the couple in a while, and they have welcomed their first child. There is no details like the baby's name or the gender or the birth date, except for it's a teeny tiny little baby that she was wearing, like wrapped on her chest. They were in Northern California, and they just looked like a happy family. They were both beaming. I just wish I knew more details. Obviously, she's very private and their relationship has been private. She's 40. He's 43. So she very well could have carried this baby and we just didn't know. Could have been a surrogate. They could have adopted. We don't know.
4: And that's just it. They said people are starting to look back at clues. They're starting to look back to see if there's any signs. And
1: right?
4: They said there are signs that it could have been through surrogacy, but there are signs that she could have just had the baby too. Who knows? It doesn't say anything yet on it, though.
3: I feel like she's an adopter.
4: Yeah, I could see that. I could see that being, too. Yeah.
1: She's such a giver, it seems like, and like she is, I just think it's really awesome. I know in interviews she's talked about that she wants to be a mom, and I'm so glad that it's happened for her, no matter how it did. Congratulations to the happy family. Now, when are they getting married? Like, that was what they were planning at one point, because they're engaged.
3: Right.
1: So I think everybody was
3: thought it was going to happen here in Minnesota or whatever,
1: We thought it was going to be some big fairy tale wedding. And then, no, they just skipped to this part, I think, which is great.
4: Listen, I'll become an officiant and I'll marry them.
1: That was so kind of you.
4: We could just do that. You know what I mean?
3: I bet you'd be top on our list.
1: Yep.
4: Oh, well, that felt a little rude.
3: It's meant to be fully rude.
4: Just trying to help. A situation, clearly they're struggling to marry each other.
1: So somebody has retired, and a big reason is because she doesn't want to do hair and makeup anymore. She's 83 years old, and she has been doing this for a while. Judge Judy is going to retire from on-camera work. Her final episode of Judge Judy Justice, it airs next month. But then it looks like she's doing some sort of an animated series called Judyverse.
5: I am Judge Judy, and I am here because I am sick and tired of your excuses. I'm the boss, applesauce. Class is in session. Pay attention. Don't pee on my leg and tell me it's raining. I am here for one thing. Absolute justice.
1: Okay.
4: Wow.
1: I mean, she is worth so much money. She has made so much money doing these TV shows. Do you realize her husband also was a TV judge?
4: Really?
1: I didn't realize that till just the other day.
3: Judge Joe Brown, you didn't know that?
4: I know Judge Joe Brown. I didn't know they were married. That's good.
1: It's not Judge Joe Brown.
4: No, I'm going to believe him.
1: It's a different one.
4: 100%.
1: She said, I have a lot of other interesting things to do and a lot of other things I'm interested in. I don't feel like doing all the hair and makeup. I just want to get my message out there, and I'm going to do it this way.
4: You know what hurts about hearing anything about Judge Judy? Mm. Is she is so wealthy and so well off, and she's still working. We're screwed. We're never retiring.
3: Oh, no.
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1: Yeah.
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1: Yeah.
4: 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Mm-hmm. We're going to work till like 104, and it's still going to be bad.
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3: It was a lovely morning for myself, anyway. I enjoyed my drive-in, a little briskness in the air.
1: Now, here's a question. Chris goes in long sleeves. I'm in kind of a long-sleevey thing over my T-shirt. Do you have long sleeves, or is it just T-shirt?
3: I do not. Just shorts and T-shirt.
1: Okay.
3: I don't have to take that stuff off.
1: Well, it is only going to be 63 degrees today.
4: And rain.
1: Yep. And quote, the very first line from Ken Barlow, our weather daddy, is a chilly day today. So, yeah, it's not going to be anything bad. A little later, we will see some rain. Tonight, some showers ending, clear, 59. Tomorrow, sunny, noticeably warmer, and 70 degrees. We're teetering in 70 through the weekend, so it's going to be pretty delightful. It is 53 in the Twin Cities.
3: Crisco, how are the roads looking?
4: The roads, Wes, are not too bad. 694 southbound, there's a crash that was just cleared at 34th Street North in Oakdale. And then other than that, there's just one spot. 694 westbound has a crash still at Silver Lake Road and Central Avenue in Fridley. Other than that, the roads are looking good.
3: He's one of us. Or is he? I don't know. We have to decide if he's really one of us yet. He's trying to make himself a little bit more cool. Who? Crisco. But also did something quite questionable. That is on the way. But on the way next, this could be ruining your relationship. And you didn't even realize.
1: Yeah.
3: You need to stop doing it today if you want to save your marriage. That's after Zara Larsson on today's Variety KS95 with Crisco, Dez, and Wes.

0: which one of these two will have the light bulbs on for you with Who Will Know to go see the Joe Bros coming up this morning, 7:35. Joe Bros tickets on today's Variety KS95 with Crisco, Dez, and Wes. Stop ruining your marriages, your relationships. You're doing a couple things in your household you didn't even realize you're doing, and it's ruining your marriages.
1: Yeah, there is a marriage relationship counselor, an influencer, that says there are, I don't know, like 11 different things that you're doing that are really bad for your relationship. And they involve your phone. It said a phone can do everything from connect to conflict. And in this case, things are not going well. So here's a bunch of different things. And I feel like you're going to realize why this would be a red flag. Not sharing passwords with your partner is the top red flag. Do you share, Wes?
0: We do. Yeah. I can't ever remember Marie, so I actually think I can remember it, but I don't. She knows mine, though.
1: Yeah, we have always shared, I mean, every password, every, you know, he can get into anything on my phone if he needed to or wanted to. So I don't really, I feel like that's pretty open.
0: Right.
1: Said, but that's the biggest one. People don't do it. Said, the other one is when you hide your phone or you keep your phone face down is another red flag, which I guess I don't. Sometimes I'll do that at a restaurant.
0: I do it so I don't spill on it.
2: A lot of times, I don't have a relationship to talk about, so this is, I'm just joining the conversation.
0: Yeah, part of
2: it. No. I just noticed my phone is face down. I have it face down. Do you know why?
1: I should put
2: it in my pocket. Because I try not to, my ADD will see the screen, and if there's any notification, I'm like, oh, I should probably look at it. And then I look at it, and I am so bad and so guilty of always doing that. But I get why that would be bad in a relationship if you're with, like, Dez, and you're like, hey, what's up? Drop it down, face down. You're like, no, you're good. Nothing's wrong.
1: It would make you feel like there is something to hide.
0: Right.
1: But I've never thought of that really until now. I guess I don't know if Taylor would
2: it's
1: put
2: a defensive
1: it up or
2: mechanism.
1: Down.
0: Text him, are you a face down or face up kind of guy?
1: Another one says if your partner turns their body or just their phone away, like if you walk in the room, they're obviously hiding something. If they close or lock apps on the device when you get near, if they keep changing their passwords.
2: You know what the big one is, and this is not, I'm not saying this like people would be shocked, but the sheer amount of people I know who have to get the screen protector that's like you can angle it and it's a dark screen.
1: Do you put it on? Do you add it on?
2: Yeah, so like,
0: you know how, doesn't it?
2: I did for a while, but I was having trouble seeing my own screen. So I was like, well, that's real defensive. Right. But no, they have them on there, Dez. So it's like a black screen. And if you put it on there, I could be sitting right next to you and you couldn't see a thing that was on my phone. Nothing. Like, I'd have to turn it to you to be able to see it. And people are like, if you have that on, you are definitely hiding things.
1: Yeah, and I don't have that much exciting stuff on my phone to hide. You know
0: my
1: what I
0: font
1: mean?
0: Is so big that you could see it from another room.
1: Mine used to be that big, too. It's still not small. But I don't know. Said, or people get angry if you go to reach for their phone. You know, like, oh,
2: hey,
1: I'm going to look at the calculator.
2: I'll look.
1: Right, that. I mean, those to me aren't things that you go, I wonder if that's a problem. That is real, real sketchy.
2: Yeah.
1: It said it's just that if they're being too protective of their devices, that those are red flags and that can totally, you know, ruin a relationship.
2: Now, I don't know what level of this is for social media. So, like, if it's just a video people are doing to rage bait people or if it's real, but they're saying there's a thing that couples are doing in the car where they'll steal their phone as a joke in the video. So they'll be recording and they'll do it. Uh-huh. And it's to get their natural reaction in the car. So the person will be like, got your phone. And they'll jump out of the car, run away. And like a couple times the women are like, oh, our men, both sides will be like, Oh God, did I lock my phone? Did I have, no, I don't know what I'm going to do. And they'll start freaking out again. You don't know what's real and what's not real in social media. It could just be rage baiting or whatever. But, I mean, that would be a good tell if all of a sudden they start getting super defensive.
1: Here's a text. There is a difference between quickly putting it down when the partner enters the room versus putting it face down at a restaurant. I agree. The face down thing makes sense because I do see you boys always have it down. And it's not, You know what I mean?
0: It's legit because I'm afraid I'm going to spill on it.
1: Because we do spill on it.
2: You know how much soup I eat. Somebody said 100% have a privacy screen because I have a child. And I want to talk about my child in my mom group. I need to have the privacy screen because she knows it.
1: See, River was like peeking on my phone. He's like, hey, can you text Ronan's mom? Like, I want to ride motorcycles. I'm like, okay. So I did. I text. And then he just kept grabbing it. And I'm like, no, because of course I didn't text when I said I was going to text. He was going to bust me that I hadn't texted earlier. He's like, hey, let me see that. I'm like, no, it's my phone. I was totally defensive.
0: Would you pay for it? You can look at it.
1: Yeah.
2: But it is funny, though. Wes has walked behind me, and I'll be like on my phone, and he'll be like, why are you texting blah, blah, blah, blah, blah, blah? And I'm like, wow, it is funny how quick people can look at your phone and see it. And amazing that he has to have a font 72 on his
0: phone.
2: But
0: I can see yours.
3: 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And here's what's coming up next.
4: Our little boy all grown up. He's so cool now, but he's also making questionable decisions.
2: Oh, I know what he's going to talk about. I should just ruin it for you right now.
1: Don't do it.
0: It's next on KS95.

0: Huzzah! We're going to send you to the Minnesota Renaissance Festival. Those tickets coming up after 7 on today's Variety KS95. It's Crisco, Dez, and Wes, and it was a big day, Twin Cities. Our little boy's all grown up. He's lost 250 pounds. He's more confident in himself. He walks around with his head held high.
1: Yes.
2: Yes, he does. That's
0: me.
2: That's
0: a very, very broad chest. He pushes it out and says, look at me, world. I'm here to take you on. Much different person. But he's been made fun of for a good month now about one certain thing. And it was very, very on track. Like
1: it was.
2: It was slightly bullyish.
1: No, it came naturally because when you think
2: you're naturally
1: about
2: a bully.
1: Somebody who wouldn't have a cooler, you instantly would go, "Oh yeah, Crisco doesn't have a cooler." That totally.
0: And when
1: tracks.
0: You said it, Dez, I thought it came to you so quickly, and you're
1: it
0: like,
1: did.
0: "You don't have a cooler." That tracks. I went. It does. You're right.
2: And you know what? Fine, it does.
1: I've never seen you in a spot you needed a cooler. It's not a bad thing,
2: buddy. No, it was only when you said because people with coolers have friends.
1: I didn't. You did.
2: That's what you said. Once that was stated, I was trying to be hurt and offended because when one of your quote-unquote friends tells you you don't have any friends, it hurts. But then every person Wes brought this up to, because of course you know Wes is going to tell the world, tell a Wes, tell the world. And every person he has told has been like, yeah, no, that tracks. It's like a cooler would mean like you're cool enough to have friends around
1: Think
2: you.
1: You're cooler than me.
0: Here, but to take it back, less aggressive sounding is like, of course, Dez and I need coolers. Yeah. We're in relationships. we have to bring multiple varieties of drinks. Like, if you come to our house or you go to Dez and Taylor's house, they have everything there for you. You're not going to need to bring anything else, so you wouldn't have to have a cooler. That's what you really meant.
1: Right, that's what I mean, because if two people arrive somewhere, it's rude to expect you would have my wine and Taylor's beer that he would want. You, I'm like, welcome, my friend. I have a pop with your name on it.
2: I feel like you two should have far stronger legs for the backpedaling you're doing right now, because it is, what you said what you said, own it. Own the fact that you looked at me, your friend, quote unquote,
1: buddy,
2: and went, you don't need a cooler because you don't have friends.
1: I stand by it. Not about
0: and
1: friends.
0: And I stand behind my friend, standing with that.
1: You just don't give cooler vibes. You're not giving cooler. It's not trying to be mean.
0: But it has all changed. As of this Saturday, September 12th,
1: I got real emotional when I saw this beautiful moment happen. Who's going to say it? Who's going to talk about it? Oh, God.
2: I'll tell you. I went into Sierra. That's right.
1: Yep.
2: And I found, because I basically needed to keep my beverages cool. I don't know if you guys know what a cooler is.
0: Yeah, that Diet Wild Cherry Pepsi in there even.
2: And Diet Mountain Dew. And let me tell you, you've never lived until you went into a Sierra and said, wait, that's a backpack cooler? Okay. Almost the size for one person?
1: Oh.
2: Who doesn't need friends? Or doesn't need to have any reason to have this cooler except for, he wants a cold sandwich and a bevy on a random Saturday. I see it. It's $29.
1: What a steal.
2: What a steal. I didn't see the original price. It might have just been $29.
0: It's,
2: I don't
0: know. It's Columbia.
1: Nice.
2: And so what do? They had a terrible looking green color like the Packers. And I went, no thank you to that one. And I grabbed the all black one.
1: Nice.
2: Walked out of there and I said, I don't need the tags. I'm putting this bad boy on now.
1: That's right.
2: And I sure did.
1: You know what's cooler than just a guy with a cooler? A guy who just walks around with a backpack.
0: It was empty. He had nothing
2: in it. I even looked at the guy at Sierra and I said, you sell coolers. Do you sell ice? And he said, sir, this does not need ice. And I said, it might. And so he didn't have any ice. And so I went to Supermerica or Speedway and I went, do you sell ice? And they said, no.
0: Dez,
2: so then I went home and I took the ice out of my freezer and dumped it in there.
1: They sell ice everywhere.
2: They just didn't want to sell it to me.
0: You have a cooler for ice. That's rich.
2: They're like, no, we're not doing is contributing to this sad dude's backpack cooler. No way.
0: Dez, in the perfect Crisco world, though, he buys his cooler. He puts in those two sodas. He puts ice in said cooler.
1: Ice.
0: And in the perfect Crisco fashion, it leaks all over his back.
1: They told you you don't put ice in it. You can put an ice pack or a bag.
2: Yeah.
1: You know what? I shall teach you the cooler way.
2: I'll tell you, someone who's not responsible enough to be a backpack cooler guy, it does leak on your back if you, in fact, put ice cubes in there. I thought, why wouldn't you? My parents had coolers because they had friends, and so they put ice in it back in the day. I had the backpack cooler bag, and I'm like, God, am I sweating profusely? I was like, I thought that days would be sweating.
0: Slow drip, drip.
2: I'm like, is anybody else having an immense amount of sweat on their back?
1: On this cool 60-degree day.
2: Like, guys, I know it's fall out, but I am dying over here. here. Come to find out, it was all the ice melting down my back.
1: Now, I just want to have one moment of real talk.
2: Yes.
1: Mainly, you're probably just going to pack up a couple sodas and bring them downstairs to your man cave, right?
2: In my cooler?
1: Uh-huh.
2: Oh, God, yeah. That's the farthest I'm going to travel with this cooler backpack for sure. I have nowhere else to go. But I did it for somebody to have cold wine, Des, so I think you could appreciate that.
0: Yeah.
2: My friend Amy was at the game with me, and I was like, I'm not going to give you warm wine.
0: Well, I'm glad you brought up this. Because now we transition to yet another thing I did not tell you about, Des.
2: Oh.
0: Because I wanted to wait for this moment.
2: What is this music?
0: Don't you worry over there.
2: What is this music?
0: So Mr. Confidence, Mr. Lost 250 pounds, holding his head high and puffing out his chest.
1: And holding a cooler.
0: Carrying wine for a lady in his brand new backpack cooler. And he's like, boy, am I the man.
2: We're on a campfire.
1: I do too.
0: He was walking into the Gopher game on Saturday.
1: Oh, yeah,
0: it was myself and my wife, Marie, and then Crisco and his friend, Amy. She had an untied shoe, and I said, Amy, your shoe's untied. And she said, I know, I'm too lazy to tie it. Is this questionable behavior? He bent down and tied a woman's shoe that he's supposedly not into. Does anyone do that?
1: Well, I can tell you I've trained him well because he's tied my shoe before.
2: I've always done that.
1: Because
2: it's not like
1: he's a gentleman. He's a gentleman. That does not surprise
0: you
1: me at all.
0: Not, and I mean, do not tie another human being's shoes unless there's some sort of reciprocation, and you know what I'm talking about.
2: Like she would tie my shoes.
1: Right, because, well, you know what? They have that kind of relationship. They tie each other's shoes.
2: We are shoe-tying friends who keep each other's drinks.
1: If she's too lazy to tie her shoe, though, I bet she's not going to get down and tie yours. Just saying.
2: Oh, I know that to be a fact. You didn't need to tell me that. That's a spoiler for sure. I was like, I mean, nobody was going to do it, and it was a tripping hazard. We were going upstairs. I was like, I'm not trying to have somebody fall down the stairs on my watch.
1: Right.
2: But then, you know, it was
0: a picture of it. Don't you worry.
1: You did.
0: Yeah.
1: Yes.
0: Yeah, because I'm like, who ties somebody else's shoe?
2: I did. And I would tie your shoe.
1: And was she grateful?
2: I think she played. She played it up as if she was appalled that I did it, but then was like, oh, thank you. Like, she was upset and then, like, not upset. Not upset, but then she was like, he's not going to tie my shoe. And then I did it, and she's like, huh, he tied my shoe. But she wasn't mad about it.
1: I bet she wasn't.
2: Oh, what is that?
1: Cold wine and a shoe tire? Get them married!
3: 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Crisco, Des, and Wes will be right back on KS95. And here is what's coming up next.
0: You're probably infamous for it. Or you're just real famous, like a guy that ties a woman's shoe and carries coolers.
1: That's right.
0: Are you famous or infamous? 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

0: 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It's Crisco, Dez, and Wes, your secrets. We do it at 720 and 820 every day. What does it suck to be famous for? I guess this would be more infamous. Like, maybe you're a guy that at one point in your life, you didn't care about what you wore, so you're wearing some gray sweatpants, and you had a little incident.
1: Feels a little themed around me today. I don't know what's going on here.
2: It's more of an accident in your case, but it's true. It's something that you don't want to be famous for, but they remember.
1: I mean, luckily, I graduated with six other people, so the graduating class probably won't remember a lot of the details. The negative for me is I then talked about it on the radio for the entire Twin Cities to hear, so I'll always be infamous for the gray sweatsuit accident that happened the day I was very, very sick, and I decided to wear a gray sweatsuit, and I decided to take a risk, and let's just say it was not in my favor. I gambled and lost hard.
2: And so,
1: Okay. Come on.
2: Ew. Keep it classy here. It's unfortunate.
1: It was unfortunate, and I will say it has not stopped me because my favorite color sweatpants is still gray.
0: I still gamble daily.
2: You are a gambler.
1: Still doing pretty good. One out of every 500, not so bad.
2: I feel like most of these will go back to high school. At first, I thought of my friend Kelly, who had fallen down the stairs at a party, and she broke all of her front teeth off. It was horrid. People talked about that for years. The thing I did at a party was pick up a glass, you know, beer bottle, and hit my tooth and busted it off. I had to go get it replaced. Oh yeah, Taylor did the same thing with a microphone. So yeah, like people don't forget those. When you win for the rest of the night, you walk around toothless.
0: Because you didn't leave, right?
2: No, you're like, of course not.
1: You kept partying.
2: This is who I am.
1: You kept partying?
2: Oh, poor Taylor. When he hit it, we were in Montana. He was doing a big final moment with Bon Jovi, singing it for karaoke. He hit the microphone so hard on his tooth. It fell off. We couldn't find it. Oh. Went back to the bar the next day, found it on the floor. But does it do you any good? You can't just glue it back on. So we were in Montana. He couldn't get to the dentist. I had to toot like a semi-toothless husband for about a good week.
0: I bet he just like embraced that, though. Just knowing Taylor, he's like, this is great.
2: Yeah, extra hillbilly.
0: Come here, lady.
2: He was so gross.
0: What?
1: I didn't like any of what just happened.
0: You liked a lot of what happened there.
2: I didn't.
1: And I regret being a part of it.
0: All right, whatever. So what does it suck to be famous for? 75617. We're going to do your secrets coming up this morning at 720 and 820.
3: 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And here is what they will be talking about.
0: Dez, we've got trending on the way.
2: Yes, after 6 years not on the stage, she had her comeback. And this is really cool and a little emotional. It's next on KS95.

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15: I just love, I told Ken something. He's like, wait, I am? We're at the Gopher game on Saturday, and you know they have the Jumbotron.
16: Yeah.
15: And on the side of it, there's a screen, probably shows like towards University Avenue.
16: Mm.
15: And on the side, you're on there nonstop.
16: We really?
15: Show up, yeah, like every 2 minutes you show up. Because my wife, he went, I've never met Ken Barlow. You guys talk about Ken Barlow all the time. I want to meet Ken Barlow. But yeah, I was like, yeah, you're on there all the time.
16: I'll be out there in person on Saturday.
15: Oh, I can't make it. If you're inviting me, I can't make it.
17: No, okay, we're not going to be able to make it. We have Pidge's wedding.
16: Oh, the one I wasn't invited to.
15: Oh, you could come crash it. He would love it.
16: Just kidding. No.
0: You want to be my plus one? That would
16: be
0: hilarious.
16: I'll be at the Gopher game. I'll be having more fun. Hey, we've got sun out there for the moment. The clouds are going to move in really fast. After 10 o'clock, it'll start to rain, some thunder. The rain will be heavy at times. It'll get windy this afternoon. If you're lucky enough to get a nap, today's the day to do it. Temperatures only in the 50s and low 60s.
15: Thank you, Ken. Weather brought to you by the Fall Parade of Homes. Crisco, how are the roads?
0: The roads right now are not too shabby. Let me give you a couple spots to look out for. And that is 694 westbound. It is cleared, actually, at Silver Lake Road and Central Avenue in Fridley. Other than that, the roads are looking pretty good, honestly.
15: I'm a little worried. Nobody's sending over secrets at 75617. Come on, these are funny things. What does it suck to be famous for? Something happened to you in high school, maybe college, a random party.
17: Yes.
15: And now you're famous for it. People bring it up to you all the time. 75617. That's your secret. Send them on over. We do that coming up right after trending.
14: Crisco, Dez, and West. Here's what's trending.
17: Celine Dion kicked off her comeback, but first, Hayden Panettiere. Guys, they are saying she died by taking one fatal pill. It was fentanyl laced with Oxy.
0: Oh, my gosh.
17: And,
15: or is it the opposite?
0: I think it's the opposite. I think it's Oxy.
15: Yeah. She wouldn't purposely take fentanyl,
0: fentanyl-laced Oxy. I see
17: what you're saying. So, yeah, she didn't realize she was taking it.
15: I don't take anything anymore.
17: Never. And
15: it comes directly from a doctor.
0: Exactly. And it tells you exactly what it is, especially in that world, unfortunately. She probably had so many people giving her different opportunities, different things. And then, oh, hey, by the way, it's going to be fine. And it took her life.
15: I guess when you're an addict, you don't think of those things. Right. But, oh, my gosh.
17: She had a longtime drug dealer, so she wasn't getting it from a lot of people. She was getting it from one person.
0: Well,
17: that is why he's focused in on this. Yeah. Like, they want to take him down, providing her several black market prescription drugs, including Oxy. And she, I guess, got some from him right before she got on the plane from L.A. to South Carolina, where she died.
0: Also, not something that you could be like, a long-term connection is better to have it. It's just still a drug dealer. And the drug dealer, you know what I mean? Like, they're still going to give
15: you... He's not your friend.
0: Yeah, he's not your friend. He's literally making money off of you, or she, or whoever it is. Because remember the whole thing with the ketamine queen, with Matthew Perry? Like, they have all these connections and these people just providing more stuff to them.
17: They're also saying this case is giving, like, kind of shades of Mac Miller, where a drug dealer was convicted in supplying him with the drugs after he passed away. So there's definitely more to come

0: gives me goosebumps. I want to go so bad.
1: I will say, though, that's what I love about the internet is I really wanted to see her, too, and think it would be awesome and still do think it would be awesome. Mm-hmm. But now seeing clips, I'm like, I'm good. I can save the trip to Paris.
0: Oh, I think it would have been the perfect thing. I saw her in Vegas. It is one of my top shows ever. There's just something magical about her, and she's so grateful, and she's so loving and, like, authentic. And just there's not a lot of people who can sing like Celine Dion.
1: Oh, you're about Celine.
0: She still does the thing where she hits her chest a lot, and she really, she's very powerful.
2: Do that again. Sing like Celine.
0: Celine Dion. She does. She gets very into it.
1: I mean, you don't sound anything like her.
0: But I know. It's, you know, that's me. That's me as Celine.
1: You're like, oh, God.
0: So there's a 70-year-old hiker that was rescued on Saturday after being missing for an entire week in a national park in Michigan. Can you imagine an entire week?
1: That's crazy. I mean, I don't even know what you would do.
0: Yeah, and he's being pulled out. Like, it is so scary. I feel like I keep hearing stories like this. Yeah, he was gone for a week. The U.S. Coast Guard ended up finding him, 70 years old. And, he was just out for a hike. And he got injured. And it was really, really cold. So what is it called? Hypothermia was setting in. But he was found alive, and he was found alert. And nobody expected that after a week.
1: Is it weird to microchip people?
3: No, but doesn't your, like, you wear a Garmin, right? I feel like everybody should always, those watches are.
0: True. But after a week, it would be dead.
1: That's what I'm saying. Is there not, like, and I'm not even saying it in a weird way. Like, if we're over, like, a certain age, like 70, like, do we microchip people so that we can find them?
3: You can't be microchipped. Are you kidding me? You can't get into the gates of heaven with that.
1: Listen, we're probably all microchipped. Can you imagine? You lived a great life, and they're like, yeah, but you microchipped at 70, dude. Sorry.
3: You're out. Say pizza. They're like,
1: hey, jump on this slide. Got him. Go down the slide. You know where you're going. You got microchip. That's on you.
0: Well, you think there's a slide?
3: Purgatory. Right to purgatory.
1: I mean, I would hope there's a slide. If you get up to the pearly gates and they reject you, I don't want to have to walk down like that many steps.
0: Just want the walk of real shame.
4: How demoralizing.
1: Oh, that would be how it is, though, because you're going to go down to the HD double hockey sticks, and then also the next thing you know, you're like, how many flights of stairs? But the irony would be is you'd have to go up the stairs.
0: Would be harder.
1: It wouldn't be.
3: Should be the fire pole, get it?
1: Oh, yeah. Right. And boy, you would not want to go down there. Mm-mm.
0: All right. No, I definitely don't.
1: Fire pole in the fire hole.
0: I don't want to go down there. Oh, boy. So there's something that's back at Wendy's. It's the monstrous Wendy's burger. Does anybody remember this?
1: It
0: is a 3,000 calorie, $30 burger. It's the T-Rex burger, and it was banned. It was banned. This includes 9 beef patties, 9 slices of cheese.
1: Not enough cheese.
0: It's back for a limited time only in select locations. And a prize is offered if you can eat it in less than 9 minutes.
1: What's it called again?
0: It's called the T-Rex Burger. I'm not kidding. This guy online, he did it. I think he did it in like 6.5 minutes.
5: Inside my local Wendy's, and I heard about this T-Rex Burger. 9 patties, 9 slices of cheese. It looked great. I had to come down here and give this a try. So I can't wait to dig in. Let's get started. 3, 2, 1, go. 6 minutes, 26 seconds.
1: Well, I found the picture of it from when it was out in 2018, and boy, has inflation caught up with this burger.
0: What
1: it
0: was the
1: $21.99, and now it's $30.
0: Yep, $29.99.
1: Too much beef. Is that insane to say?
3: No.
1: Like, it's just too much.
3: Some of the frozen pizzas that you recommend, too. I'm like,
1: it's too much meat.
3: Too much meat can be too much meat.
1: That's why I had to demote myself down from the 6-pack of the Heggies. It's too much meat. At 4 meats, that's too much. I had to go sausage pepperoni.
0: We need to start keeping track of when he does a weird movie quote or something like that. It's like, well, I had to dump right from the 6-pack.
1: I needed the Heggies 4-pack. You know who doesn't need a 6-pack? Me. I'll never have one. I don't need one.
0: Good for you.
1: Yeah. So I went down to the 4-packer.
0: 6-packs are overrated.
1: Exactly.
0: That's what I always say.
1: That's what I say as the eater of meats.
0: That's what's trending. It's brought to you by Roku. TV is better here.
6: 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And here's what they'll be talking about.
3: Your secret's on the way next, 75617. What does it suck to be famous for? Or maybe even infamous? That's next on today's Variety KS95 with Chris, Cortez, and Wes.
7: 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Our colors will fade.

0: know.
1: 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What does it suck to be famous for? And this is all started off of my gray sweatsuit incident. If you want to know, I'll tell you one day.
2: Just know there was a bit of an accident, and don't wear gray sweatsuits in high school.
1: Thank you.
2: Or middle school.
1: Appreciate that.
2: Or let's even go elementary school or adulthood.
1: I usually only wear them at home now. Or to the store sometimes.
2: All right. It really sucks to be known as the new chick at a high school, or as a high school hall monitor. I'm also known as the Jolly Rancher lady.
1: Uh-oh.
2: Infamous, but no idea why. A teacher called me Rooster in school for being at school early. I found out my friends enjoyed making up reasons that I earned the name. At a party one night when I met a girl and I introduced myself and received the OMG, you're Rooster? And then laughed and ran back to her girlfriends. I have no idea what she had heard about me to this day. I mean, you'd think Rooster could have been like a real good nickname, you know? Like she'd been like, oh, you're Rooster? But no, doesn't sound like that was it. In college, I was asked to be the face of the student IDs. So I was on all the advertisements around campus. I would be seen at parties and people would say, hey, you're the girl on the ID.
3: That's hilarious.
2: That is. What am I famous for? As an eighth grader, wearing sweatbands on my wrists for volleyball because it hurt my arms to pass the volleyball. I was that girl. Once I got to high school, I didn't continue playing volleyball. Hey, that was, you just needed it. It was a tool.
3: Yeah, but it probably didn't make you have the most accuracy with bumping the ball or setting the ball.
2: Yeah. I'm famous for swallowing a pool ball.
1: Oh.
2: The 14 ball, to be exact, in college. That was an expensive surgery. Are you kidding me? Whoa.
1: I don't know how you could swallow that.
3: I don't even know why you would attempt that.
2: No. Wow. I'm famous for doing impressions of our students. People are always asking me to be funny. But I'm not funny on demand. It's hard to be funny on demand. Right, Crisco?
1: Oh, always. Always tough.
2: I had a little too much to drink and got sick, tooted, and then passed out at a bar.
1: You haven't lived until that's happened.
2: The old triple threat.
3: I was like, we've all known that one.
1: Yeah, like, let's not judge on that one, guys.
2: Oh, I was known for my boobs. I was just the girl with big boobs at a young age, and it followed me through high school. And when you're that young, you don't want to be known for that. The thing I am most famous for amongst my friends is using a tortilla while going to the bathroom at a frat house. They never had toilet paper. So I used tortilla.
1: Oh.
3: Can you flush a tortilla?
2: I mean, it's
3: natural. Or do you put it back in the package?
2: Would it break
1: down? Oh, my God.
2: It would break down, I believe, or would it clog the toilet?
3: Yeah, that's a little dangerous.
2: Wow. I mean, that was not probably a great decision.
1: Are we really breaking down or the tortilla slap?
2: Ew.
1: What?
2: Oh. Okay.
1: Oh, boy.
2: I was famous for being that girl who had my dress tucked up in my underwear in high school.
1: Remember that happened on Friends?
2: So embarrassing.
1: Oh, and you walk around like thinking you're great, and you're like, how do you not feel the cross breeze?
2: Oh, I will always be the girl who had a big piece of lettuce stuck in my tooth for my first kiss.
1: Oh, no.
2: These are great. Keep them coming. We will do secrets again at 8:20.
3: Who knows the weirdest things that happen at 30,000 feet, Crisco or Dez? Which one has the light bulb lit for you to win those Joe Bro tickets with Who Knows for Joe Bros on the way next?
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1: Well, well, well, you guys. Borton Overseas has done it again. 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Paris, France, here we come. 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Don't worry. Trust me. But this is going to be the trip of a lifetime. I have always wanted to go see Paris, and now you can join me. It's going to be so much fun. 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We're going to have a chance to see the Eiffel Tower from above. And on the final evening, a gourmet dinner cruise along the Seine River. And it's going to be so much fun in the City of Lights. You've got to get all the information. Paris is happening May 2027. 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You got to join me.
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13: 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Luke, what's up, buddy? How's baseball going? I've got the game streaming in the den. Maybe you can pick up some pointers before we take on Kennedy next week. Ashley A, Ashley D, Ashley P, is this for a group project again? Because last time it looked a lot like high-speed reality TV research. Hey, Kristen! You got the ring light and the tripod this time. Don't forget to tag the house with the fastest internet. 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
3: All right, Ken, I can't be the only one in this room.
17: Uh-oh.
3: Is your air conditioning on still at your house?
17: It was this weekend, but we shut the shades and stopped that because it was only around 70 degrees. And today I actually turned the heat on for Teresa before I left because it was down to 67 in the house.
2: Oh, that sounds perfect.
17: But we only set it on 72 for air conditioning.
1: Yeah. Mine is set at 66 on the regular.
17: 66 air conditioning
2: for me.
1: And
17: what is so, store meat your basement?
1: Yes. Have you seen my family? We're all sides of beef. We all need to be preserved. So then in the basement it's like 62 degrees.
17: Oh,
1: and so
17: my God.
1: This weekend, Ken, I turned it up to 70 because I was getting cold finally. And my brother goes, dude, it is so hot in here. I was like, oh, I might have trained them in the wrong direction. They're all like, oh, it's so hot, we have to keep it at 62.
17: Train them in the expensive direction. Yeah. But anyway, yeah, it's going to be a chilly day today, guys. Usually up to 74. Today, only about 59 to 63 in that ballpark, way below the normal. There is some sun right now. The rain will move in after 10 o'clock. Heavy at times and windy this afternoon, so a rainy commute home.
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1: Traffic right now, 694 westbound at Silver Lake Road and Central Avenue in Fridley has a crash on the right shoulder. It looks like they're clearing that up as we speak. And then there's one other spot, 94 eastbound vehicle stall in the right lane at Cedar Avenue and Riverside Avenue in Minneapolis. In fact, I'm going to give you one more, and that is 61 Southeast 1st Street and Northeast 2nd Avenue in Forest Lake. There's a crash as well. Other than that, the roads are looking good. 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
3: We'll have RenFest tickets coming up after 8 o'clock, but right now, 651-989-5795. The Jonas Brothers in town at Grand Casino Arena on November 2nd. But who will know to see the Joe Bros? I'm asking these guys questions about annoying other passengers on airplanes.
2: Oh, we're both probably good at that.
3: So you'll have to pick which one of these guys will know for you to go see the Joe Bros. 651-989-5795. Good luck. We play next on KS95.

0: today's variety. KS95, it's Crisco, Dez, and Wes. Everyone's called in sick to work, right? But imagine calling in sick for 12 straight days for one of the most absurd reasons you've ever heard in your life. Mind-blowing. That's happening at 8 o'clock here on KS95. But right now, who will know to go see the Joe Bros? Jill in Llano Lakes, how are you today?
1: Good, how are you?
0: Good. So, Jill, we have five questions about other airline passengers, right? I'm going to ask these five questions. They're multiple choice to either Crisco or Dez. Who do you think will know more about annoying things that other airline passengers do on planes, Dez or Crisco?
1: Crisco.
0: Crisco. Ooh. Okay. You're going with Crisco here.
2: You should have seen his face. He's like, oh, no.
3: I was like, man, anybody who knows this show knows Dez is the travel expert.
2: Oh, it's multiple choice. You got this.
0: You've got to get three of the five correct. I tell you how many you got right at the end. Crisco, the first question. 27% of people say the most annoying behavior people do on planes, and it can be multiple aisles away, and it just drives you crazy. Is it A, reclining those seats back and forth, B, armrest hogging, C, loud music, or talking?
3: Oh, man.
2: It's got to be. In there.
3: What was the clue? Can you ask the question?
0: I'm not asking you again.
3: Fine. God, I'm sorry. I wasn't knowing. I was listening for clues.
2: I could be wrong.
3: It could be far away. I think loud talking.
0: Loud talking. Okay, next one. 21% of people say this drives them crazy. And they just want to say, man, we're both going to be uncomfortable here if you keep doing this. Getting up and down constantly, A. B, reclining your seat. C, hogging the overhead bins.
3: I would think B.
0: All right, next one. Only 8% of people pick this as their biggest annoyance on a plane. Is it A, when somebody snores next to you? Is it B, that person falling asleep and their head's on you? Or C, they go barefoot?
3: And what was the percentage, I'm sorry?
0: 8%.
3: 8%. Okay. I think snoring, because it's just a less likely thing to happen, I think.
2: That feels right.
3: The feet thing has got to be more than that. That's gross.
0: A whopping 64% of people say this passenger is the worst one on the plane and they can't stand them. They want them sent to another row. Is it A, the seat kicker, B, the nonstop talker, C, the bathroom frequent flyer?
3: A and C feel like it could be there. I'm going to go with C. Cool, it feels wrong, but I'm going to go with it.
0: Okay, final question. 65% of passengers say that you should do this as soon as the plane lands and gets to the gate. Is it A, stand up immediately, B, grab your bag and try to bolt for the door, or C, wait for your row, get up and get out?
3: I'm going to say C.
0: C, get up and get out. How many do you think you got correct?
3: I think I got three.
0: Dez, how many do you think he got correct?
2: I think he got three.
0: You got three correct.
3: Yes!
0: 27% of people say the most annoying behavior on a plane is loud music or talking.
2: Yep.
0: Next one, 21% of people say this drives them crazy. It's the reclining the seat.
2: Ooh.
0: 8% of people pick this as their biggest annoyance. It's people going barefoot.
3: Oh, see, I think that's you should be kicked off the plane if you take your shoes off.
0: 64% of people say the worst person on the plane is the seat kicker. You also got that one wrong. Okay. And finally, 65% of passengers say you should do this when the plane lands. Wait till your row hits your row and then get up and get out then. Congratulations, Jill. You got those Joe Bro tickets.
1: Thank you.
3: You're welcome. And I'll go kick some seats.
2: Wait a second.
1: I knew you could do it, Crisco.
3: Thank you. Thank you for having belief in me when I didn't myself.
2: Oh, it's a Jonas Brothers burning up. All over again, tour. We just had tour to end anything. It's a Grand Casino Arena, and it's on November 2nd. Have fun, Jill.
1: Thank you so much.
0: We've got tickets all week with Who Will Know to go see the Joe Bros.
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4: Sometimes you just don't know where to turn, and that's what we're here for. We're here to help you out with Love 'Em or List 'Em. So, Chloe, tell us what's going on.
5: Hi. So, my girlfriend has a terrible singing voice, but she really thinks she can sing.
6: Oh, that's really tough. Oh, no.
4: Okay.
5: Yeah, super sad. But my brother is getting married in October and needs a wedding singer. Well, my girlfriend found this out and somehow convinced him to let her sing at his wedding.
4: Oh, no.
5: I know. She's not charging him anything, so I think that's how she convinced him to let her.
6: The free ones are never good.
5: I don't know how he didn't pick up on that. But mind you, he's never once heard her sing a note. So he thought he was doing me a favor by saying yes to her.
6: Uh-oh.
5: So if I tell him that she's a terrible singer, he will absolutely tell her she can't sing. That's just how my brother is. But if I don't tell him, my girlfriend is going to humiliate herself and possibly ruin my brother's wedding. Plus, my family is huge and super close, and if they find out that I didn't tell him she can't sing, they'll be so mad.
6: Oh.
5: So, should I tell my brother the truth? Like, should I tell him the truth about how terrible of a singer my girlfriend is? Or do I tell her, oh, honey, you can't keep a note? But my girlfriend is super sensitive and will probably cry for days if I tell her she can't do this. She thinks it's her big break.
6: Oh, no.
4: I love that you're laughing.
6: Oh, no. Okay, you sound like you got a little scooch of your brother in you,
4: right?
6: Where you're just real to the point.
5: Well, if it wasn't my brother's wedding, I would absolutely take the, oh, no, I'm sick and I can't make it route.
6: Right.
5: But I'm so stressed about this, and I need advice.
4: Yeah, this is going to be so tough. You're caught between your girlfriend and your brother.
6: Oh, no.
4: You're going to break her heart. Or piss off your complete family. Oh, man.
5: Exactly.
6: And it's such a special day. Like, how bad on a scale of 1 to 10?
5: Oh, you know, when she sings, dogs come running. It's bad.
6: Like the outtakes of American Idol?
7: Oh.
4: Does she not have any, like, what is it called, where you're unaware?
7: Situational awareness.
4: Yes. Thank you. Does she just not have any?
5: Tone deaf. Completely tone deaf. Absolutely.
6: She may have had people, like, what, maybe had parents that were like, no, you can do anything, and it's your beautiful voice.
7: That's the problem with lying to your children.
6: Yeah.
7: It eventually catches up with you, and now she's going to be at a wedding singing, possibly.
6: Oh, boy.
4: This is so tough, Chloe. I have so much sympathy for you. How do we help out Chloe in this situation? 651-989-5795. It's Love 'Em or List 'Em on KS95 with Chris, Dez, and Wes.

0: You are right around the corner from that Olivia Rodrigo concert code that's coming up at 8 o'clock here on today's Variety KS95 with Chris Godez and Wes. You could be going to the United Center in Chicago. It's all happening October 11th. A couple nights in Chicago, seeing a cool concert. So your chance, 8 o'clock, be here for that concert code on KS95. Just had a chance to talk to Chloe on Love 'Em or List 'Em. Her brother's getting married, and somehow her girlfriend convinced her brother to use her as the wedding singer, but she can't sing.
1: When she sings, dogs come running. It's bad.
0: So who is she honest with, her girlfriend or her brother? Hey, my girlfriend can't sing. Or look at her girlfriend and say, sweetheart, don't do this. You're going to embarrass yourself so much.
2: Oh, this is so hard.
0: Let's go to Mo in, whoops, sorry, not Mo. We're going to go to Sean in Forest Lake. Sean, what's your advice for Chloe here on Love 'Em or List 'Em?
3: Take both of them to a karaoke bar. The situation will resolve itself.
0: Okay.
2: Okay. Mic drop. Yes. Then you don't have to be the bad guy.
3: Exactly.
0: That's hilarious. Good advice. Appreciate that, Sean.
3: Yep.
0: You wanted to remain anonymous. Why can't I speak today?
2: It's okay.
0: What did you want to say?
4: You're getting a giggle out of it as well.
5: So my advice is have the brother ask for like a demo of what will be performed so then he can make a decision based off that.
2: A little preview. I mean, that would make sense, but it just needs to be early enough that they can find somebody else to sing.
0: Right. Oh, they're getting married in October. That's
2: right. That's weeks away.
0: A couple weeks away.
2: But you can. I mean,
0: Thanks for calling. Lola in Scandia, what's your advice for Chloe on Love 'Em or List 'Em here, this whole wedding singer debacle?
6: My advice is just tell her you are good in so many other ways, just not good in this one way. And then you can just tell them, and then you can tell your brother, okay, you need to find someone else just because my girlfriend is not doing it anymore because she doesn't have as good
0: of
6: a singing voice as she thinks she does.
0: God, who would have known an 8-year-old has so much more intelligence than we do?
4: That is the best advice of the day.
2: Right? It's your
6: 10-year-old.
0: Oh, sorry, 10 years old.
4: Come on.
2: Wait, when you're our age, we want it to go down. When you're your age, you want it to go up.
0: Very true.
2: Oh, that was amazing. You're so good in so many other ways, just not in this one specific way.
0: Thank you, Lola. You on your way to school?
6: Yeah.
0: Have a great day at school.
6: Bye.
2: Mo
0: in Woodbury, what does Chloe do here on Love 'Em or List 'Em?
2: Mo?
7: I was thinking about a kind of a demo. I mean, prior to that, so he can himself hear how terrible her singing is, and maybe he can make a dish on his own.
2: And then it's off of his sister. Like, she doesn't have to do just here you go. This is what it is going to sound like.
0: What if you got her to just sing in the kitchen or something and you secretly record her and send it to your brother and be like, what do you really think?
2: But then you're still the bad guy.
0: I guess, yeah.
2: It has to be like, oh, you know what? My brother, they're trying to figure out the song or whatever. They want to hear what it's going to sound like. Let's record it. And then she can record it. Oh, and then she can hear herself sing too. That might work.
4: Love the text. Ha ha ha. Lola is brutal.
2: Oh.
4: Apparently,
0: wow.
4: No, I meant like the advice. I'm like, that's not brutal advice.
2: That's great advice.
4: That's great advice.
2: Oh, maybe the brother knows and is doing this intentionally to make fun of her. I doubt
0: he's going to ruin his own
2: wedding. Yeah. Said maybe your brother doesn't like your girlfriend. That would be too far. Hire a band as a wedding gift. Surprise. Then the girlfriend could sing a couple songs with the band, perhaps.
4: Oh. Bless you. Wow. Came out of nowhere.
2: Sorry. That was a big sneeze.
0: Very high allergens today, I think. Yes. Everybody's sneezing a lot.
4: Ooh. Yeah, it's bad.
2: Let's see. You have to tell your brother to find somebody else to sing. I mean, that really would suck. How awkward for everybody. Because it's your girlfriend. It's part of your family. I'm going to sneeze.
4: Oh, man.
2: Oh, my gosh. I'm sorry. Yes, audition her. Yep, all you have to... Oh, get her some singing lessons for Chloe's. I don't know if that's going to work. It's the brother's fault. He's got to deal with it. He didn't listen to her in the first place. Oh. It is weird to hire somebody without, hearing them sing, right?
0: Yeah, but I mean, I think you would trust your sister's girlfriend, wouldn't you?
2: Yeah. I feel like you did miss an opportunity to first say, like, I wouldn't do that.
0: Right.
2: But if I was singing at a wedding and I'm horrible, I'd rather be told so I don't embarrass myself. Yes. Tell a little little white lie that you asked your brother, but it turns out they already have somebody booked for music. I mean, there are some white lies. I just think the best advice, I mean, you could go straight up like Lola said, and you're good in so many ways, just not this one. That is very sweet and to the point, and I applaud you. I feel like as a sister, I would do the... She wants to practice for you so you can hear this. And then let him have to make that decision.
0: Right.
2: Him and his bride-to-be. Bruh, you have to tell your brother. And with enough time to find a worthy singer, it's a wedding. There will be video.
4: Yes, this lasts forever. Keep saying
0: Des and Taylor can do it.
2: Jeez. When's a date? We've got a lot of singing things booked. That's funny, yep. A duet. Find a stronger, better singer that can sing with her. I feel like that's taking it too far. I think you just need to... have her sing for him, you guys, and then let the magic happen.
0: That's the answer we came to here?
2: Mm-hmm, I think so. Most people are saying that. And the bride needs to hear a demo.
0: Yeah, why is the bride not making the decision on this? I don't know about most men listening right now, but I made zero decisions at our wedding, not because I didn't want to help, but because Marie wasn't going to allow me to make any decisions. Like, dude, I even got ridiculed for the color of suits I chose, which you'd think I'd be able to choose, right?
2: Yeah, what color?
0: It was a dark blue.
2: I love that.
0: Thank you. And then the fact that I, how my facial hair was going to look.
2: Oh.
4: I mean, but that's...
0: What length my beard was going to be.
2: I think that's pictures.
4: Every single relationship like right. that, isn't that? Because Pidge has told me, Pidge is getting married Saturday, a former producer on the show, and every single decision, he got his hair cut. About it. That was on him. That was dumb. But everything, the hair length, the facial hair, the way everybody's walking, and he's like, I don't even bother worrying about it. I just have Sammy choose it. It's her. She wants it. She knows it.
0: Happy wife, happy life. Start early. Start real early. Hopefully we helped out a little bit here for you, Chloe, that a decision has to be made. You have to say something to both of them, right?
2: I believe so.
8: 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There's more with Crisco, Dez, and Wes on KS95. And here's what's coming up next.
0: We've got that Olivia Rodrigo concert code in moments plus right after that. Crisco managed to take 12 straight days off of work, but the reason he took 12 straight days off is going to blow your mind. It did me anyway. Yeah. That's on the way next on today's Variety. KS95 with Crisco, Dez, and Wes. You

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3: So funny.
4: 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We do those at about 8:20 this morning here on KS95. So, our friend Crisco tells me something on Friday.
3: I didn't know you didn't know this.
4: I had no idea to a point where he tells me this, and I kept saying, what? Is that for real? Mm-hmm. You got up, went to the bathroom, and I looked at Des, I go, that's for real. You guys allowed him to do this. You allowed him to get away with this.
5: I was encouraged.
4: When you came
5: it.
4: Back, you sat down next to me and I said, how? I'm still mind blown 8 minutes later.
5: I was encouraged to call in fat to the Minnesota State Fair.
4: You heard that right. Say it again. Say it for those in the back of the room.
5: I was encouraged to call in fat to the Minnesota State Fair the year after COVID because I was 500 pounds, obviously,
3: so it was
5: not my most physical peak specimen shape. And
4: that's insane.
5: I know. And so, mind you, nobody went, obviously, the year of COVID. That was mm-hmm. shut down. The next year, it was gently encouraged by former coworkers of ours that it would be in my best interest to protect myself because of the whole thing of COVID and everything else and like the masks and everything. I was a vulnerable adult at that point because I couldn't. I don't know if that's the right wording, but I've been told that multiple times.
4: That's what I'm saying.
5: I've been told. My mom and dad always called me a vulnerable adult, and it's fine. It checks out.
3: Susceptible.
5: I was more susceptible
3: getting it,
5: or a vulnerable adult. And so I was always like, people were like, you can't go out because, you know, it was like old people and heavy people. That was like, you were the number one prime suspect of COVID at that time. Like, it was.
4: I've been in this industry for 30 years. I've worked in a lot of other industries. I have never in my life heard of a coworker calling in fat.
3: And I've been fat and I would have loved to have called
5: no,
3: in fat.
5: No, you were never my fat, though.
3: Be like,
5: 500
3: hello,
5: pounds.
3: Hello, I'd like to exercise my right to call in fat today.
5: That's why you would never be able to call in fat because you did it in your regular voice. You have to
4: exercise your right.
5: That alone, you have to add some more like.
3: I need to have like cake in my mouth.
5: Yeah, it sounds like your mouth is full all the time. But no, so as that moment came up, it was talked about. I was like, there's no way in this job you do not take the fare off. It's told all year long. Those are the days you don't ever get to contemplate taking off. And so then they told me to call in fat. And I said, okay, if that's a thing. And then the bosses came over and they were like, yeah, you can definitely get away with calling in fat. And so I said, okay, that's fine. And so it didn't really work in my favor because then basically I was told I had to do all the work back here.
3: And, that is true.
4: And it that would have been nice, man.
5: But I also didn't have to go to the fair that year. And I was like, this is wild. And I can't believe you didn't know that I did that.
4: No, I had never heard that before.
5: Yeah.
3: You should have seen Wes's face when you said, yeah, I didn't have to go to the fair that year. They let me call in fat. His face just went, wait. Yeah. How do I not know this?
5: Which the irony of calling in fat to the Minnesota State Fair, I hear it. Like, you're like, that's where you get fat. I probably put on a couple hundred pounds at the Minnesota State Fair in my lifetime.
3: Did.
5: Oh, okay. You didn't see me back in the day. I used to be able to put corn dogs down like a champ. You've seen me do it at the fair.
3: Yeah, that's true. Yeah,
5: imagine doing it for sport.
4: See me in the wild.
5: You should have seen me in the wild. I was doing the corn the long way. It was weird.
3: But the only reason it's even laughable and that you bring it up is because you are on such a different side, and that's not even you. Like, the fact that that was even a thing and that was real life, still, it blows my mind as well. Even though I was sitting here experiencing it.
5: Yeah, and I want to clarify because I don't think anybody's saying anything, but somebody said calling in fat is peak nonsense.
3: It was for his health.
5: It was for my health. It was during COVID. I am literally not making fun of any part of it. I'm just saying that's basically what I did. Everyone's like, well, no, you just didn't go because, you know, because that was the whole theme of the fair that year is poor Des and Ryan had to be like, oh, no, he's over in the bathroom right now. And so
4: well, it even worse. Like, we need to check out.
3: Oh, he's getting ice. Oh, wait,
5: 500 pounds, it checked out. You know what I mean? Like, if they were like, where is he? The bathroom. Ah. Got it. You don't ask questions. You know what I mean?
3: How odd. Every single person that year at the fair missed you. If they all got together, you never saw. I didn't see him. Did you see him?
5: Yeah.
3: Nobody saw him.
4: So 5 years ago, if you're at the fair and you never saw Crisco, he wasn't in the bathroom the whole time.
5: I still could have been. I was just at work. And that was the thing. So I
4: How did you feel emotionally about that, though? Like, did it make you, like, kind of hurt?
5: I think because COVID was, like, I mean, everything hurts your feelings. You know me. I'm just a sensitive person anyway.
3: Yeah.
5: But because it wasn't really like I was like, oh, I don't want to go to the fair. I think it like got brought up and then it became this whole thing. And so it was like one of those things where I was like, oh, so I was sad to miss it. But I think in the whole scheme of things, it was so fresh into it coming out that I was like, yeah, it's probably for the better. Now, looking back at it, I just realized most people who gave me that suggestion were like, we don't want you to be 500 pounds at the fair.
3: No,
5: we don't want you to represent
4: upon our backs.
5: When you wear a KS95 shirt, people can only read KS. The 95 just kind of goes around the other side, so we can't see it, so you're not really a great representation of our station.
3: But also, it's things like that that made it feel sort of like rock bottom that has probably gave you the tools you need to get to this place you are now.
5: And that's what somebody just said. Remember, Crisco has said in the past that he had to stop at every bench on the way in there. And I'll tell you, the problem with stopping at every bench at the Minnesota State Fair, there's always food next to the benches.
3: So then I would just get a snack
5: to sit on the bench and be like, well, I'm defeating the purpose of trying to walk here.
3: Somebody just texted, I knew something was up. I asked Des and Ryan where Crisco was, and they said he was in the bathroom.
5: You guys couldn't have come up with any other excuse than the bathroom. But the worst part is, 5 years later, people are like, yeah, that story does check out.
3: We're like, oh, way too much corn. Way too many corn dogs.
4: Moral of the story, though, is I am glad you are where you are. I was thinking about this at the fair, too, and I meant to pay you a compliment. We have a big hill behind the KS95 booth where if you were going to the bathroom, you would have been gone for a long time at 500 pounds because there's no way you could have climbed up or gone down that hill without thinking you were going to fall. And you, every time we got to that hill, ran down it every time we're at the fair. And I was like, good for you.
5: I ran down and up.
4: I don't know how. Your knees have to be bad at 500 pounds to where they are now. I mean, like, they got to be a little worn out, but.
5: Oh, dude.
4: You're running down that hill.
5: But the good news is I didn't move anywhere. So it's like I have fresh knees as if somebody got knee replacements because I never used them for 42 years.
3: You know what? So if you don't use it, you don't lose it.
5: What does that?
4: We did find out, and we can talk about that another time, that does not have knees.
5: No.
3: I don't have knees?
5: No.
4: Dude, we
5: no
4: made knees? Fun of the way you walk. You tripped over everything at the fair, but that's for another day. Another You're topic right. for another day.
3: I've been monitoring my walking lately.
5: It's a ostrich legs.
3: Two really weird ways of walking. We might have to do a video.
4: We have to.
3: I'm so lazy. I don't even want to move my old legs.
4: Maybe we could talk about that before 9 o'clock. But Ken Barlow, did you ever call in fat to the fair?
5: You should try it if you haven't.
6: No, but I did get an eye infection there.
3: So you got to call in.
6: I still have it.
3: Yeah,
6: and I still went the next year because I love meeting people.
4: Wow, see?
6: But it wasn't catchy at the time.
4: Thank you for giving your hard work and dedication. Unlike somebody in the room.
5: Question for the room: is it still contagious?
6: No.
5: Okay.
6: It wasn't.
5: Thanks for telling us.
6: It's like pink eye and steroids. I got it from a guy who hugged me at the fair with a very wet face.
5: That is not how you get pink eye.
6: It was really nasty. So anyway, that's what I did at the fair one year.
5: You can't make fun of people with really wet faces, because when I was 500 pounds, I also had a really wet face at the same
6: time. But when you have a wet face put against you.
5: Got it.
6: And you don't know the person.
3: So another question for the class. I bet there's somebody named Ken Barlow who doesn't hug people anymore at the fair.
6: I do.
3: Oh,
4: do you really?
6: Yeah, I do. I figured I got it. It's not going to get any worse.
5: That was Wes's philosophy.
6: Anyway, the day is starting out nice, guys. The clouds are moving. What did you say?
4: Don't even repeat that. That's all I'm going to say.
5: The weather's looking good.
6: All right, clouds are moving in. They're thickening up by the later this morning by 10, 11 o'clock. There'll be rain developing in the Twin Cities. Some of the rain will be heavy this afternoon. Some thunder, a lot of wind for the commute home. Much better tomorrow.
4: 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Get your deck on, Crisco. How are the roads?
5: The roads right now, Wes. Thank you for being professional. 169 southbound at the exit ramp to Highway 5 East. There is a crash on the right shoulder. There's a crash 694 westbound at Silver Lake Road and Central Avenue in Fridley. And then one other spot to let you know about right now, and that's 149 southbound between Advantage Lane and Chapel Lane in Eagan. There is a crash on the right shoulder. Other than that, the roads are looking pretty good.
4: What does it suck to be famous for? 75617. Those secrets coming up here at about 820.
1: Hang on. Chris Godez and Wes will be right back on KS95. And here is what's coming up next.
4: Trending is on the way next, though, Dez.
3: What KS95 artist welcomed a child with no warning at all? And we still have a lot of questions. It's next on KS95.

0: Roscoe, Dez, and Wes. What's trending?
1: The reason somebody is retiring, it's so funny. Don't want to do their hair and makeup anymore. I'll tell you about that, but first...
2: 3rd and 5. He still has it. He's got Jefferson over here in the flat. Jefferson going for the yardage and dives for the pylon. Soars through the air, and it's a touchdown. Oh, my goodness. What a play by Justin Jefferson. He didn't want the first down. He wanted the touchdown, and he got it.
3: I mean, the thing to take out of that game, besides the Vikings winning and Green Bay losing, which is great, hopefully, you know, obviously everything is good with Kyler Murray, because that was a awful hit on the head of Kyler Murray. If you did, again, don't get into details of it, but, like, it was bad. So I know he's going to be recovering and probably be back in a little bit.
4: It's going to be a few weeks, I think.
3: Yeah, probably a couple weeks, and he might not even, Yeah, so.
1: I mean, it really felt fun yesterday kicking off football season. Like, I get annoyed with you guys talking about it, but so fun to put on my Vikings wear and River in his Packers thing and, you know, go to a watch party that, like, everybody's cheering on different teams and eating all the food. I'm like, I could get used to this. I welcome football season. So Lady Gaga is not just Mother Monster anymore. She is straight up mother. That's right. She and her fiance welcomed their first child, but there are literally no other details. Like, we don't have the baby's name or the gender or the date of birth. Of course, they knew what they were doing. They've never officially announced it. They were just seen both beaming as they were talking about being parents. They just seemed really happy, and they were walking around. People got pictures of the three of them. She had the baby, like, wrapped up, and it's teeny, teeny, tiny. So it's definitely a brand new baby. You know, we don't know surrogacy, if she took some time off. Nobody's seen her in a while. If she carried the baby, she is 40. He is 43. And they are a happy, adorable little family. So I'm sure she'll talk about it at some point. So you know who's retiring at 83, at least from her day job. Her day job of having to put on makeup and do her hair to be Judge Judy. Yep, it's her, Judge Judith. She wants to retire from on-camera work because her final episode of Judy Justice airs, I think, on the 22nd of next month. But she's going to keep busy because she has her adult animated series called Judyverse.
5: I am Judge Judy, and I am here because I am sick and tired of your excuses. I'm the boss, applesauce. Class is in session. Pay attention. Don't pee on my leg and tell me it's raining. I am here for one thing, absolute justice.
4: Interesting. So
1: I guess you can do that. She just said, I want to retire. I don't feel like, you know, doing the song and dance every day, but I have so many different interests, and this will keep me going. She definitely doesn't seem like she's 83 years old.
4: She doesn't sound like it. You hear that?
1: Not,
4: I'm like,
1: at
4: she's
1: all.
4: Always sounded like that.
3: She did have a little bit of the teapot
4: the whistle, though. No,
3: the teapot
4: the whistle.
3: No,
4: she's not.
3: No,
4: whistling.
3: You can hear when she's
5: I'm
3: like,
5: Judge Judy, and I.

0: am here because I am sick and tired of your excuses.
1: No, nope. No, there is.
0: I'm the boss. Applesauce.
2: Everybody sounds like the applesauce.
1: No, it's not true. It's no, because she like if you heard her talk back in the day, she was stern and strict. And now it's applesauce.
3: No, you just
1: it's got a little whistle in there,
3: buddy.
1: Listen, as a fan of elderly people,
3: I know that's why you want the whistle.
1: I will
3: you
1: like the whistle. Okay.
2: You little whistling Dixie.
1: Yes,
3: whistle while you work.
1: Oh, Judge Judy. You know.
3: Wow, I don't know where to go.
1: Order in the court. Am I right?
3: Okay, this is kind of a cool story. Christian Bale has helped open this foster care village in California, and it has a different focus than other ones. It focuses on keeping siblings together. He said, it's our job to turn their heartbreak and their pain into love and hope and a sense of future. So he's one of the few people who got together to make this happen. It's called Together California. And I love that. Doesn't he kind of get a bad rap when he's
2: all
3: on
2: the time.
3: Set? People like say he's such a bleephole.
1: Oh, they've had videos come out of him screaming at people. But apparently he's such a method actor that he's like, do not interrupt the set. Do not interrupt me. Do not basically affect this film in any way, shape, or form. He's a monster on set, apparently.
3: Well, apparently in real life, I mean, he is a really good dude. He was there at the opening ceremony just saying it's, you know, our jobs to do this. It's called Together California. It's an 11,000 square foot area with 12 refurbished homes, including two studio apartments, so they can have all these people and they can take care of them while they're transitioning, you know, to hopefully be a sturdy and stable home. That's what's trending. It's brought to you by Roku, America's number one TV streaming platform.
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2: Maybe it's infamous. 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
5: 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What does it suck to be famous for? Is the question of the
6: for apparently being the only guy in the Twin Cities that wears thong underwear.
5: No comment.
6: I'm infamous for thinking I was introducing myself at a party, but no sound came out. A gummy and some beverages may have been involved. You're like trying to talk. That's funny. During basic training, I bit my nails really bad, and almost every drill sergeant called me fingernails. If they ever needed a volunteer, it was fingernails to the rescue.
7: I ever tell you about Kane, my kid Kane that was in the Army in basic training, what his nickname was?
6: Uh-oh, no.
7: Sniffer.
6: What?
7: Because you know how they lay on the ground, they're practicing, they're shooting, and they're all like right next to each other, I guess, shoulder to shoulder.
6: Yeah.
7: You know, there's probably 75 soldiers next to each other, right?
5: Mm-hmm.
7: And he's like, it was super sweaty. So he's like, I lean over. I was wiping my face, and I happened to be next to a female soldier. And they're like, Dolster, are you sniffing her?
6: Oh,
7: he's like,
6: my gosh.
7: No, drill sergeant, like, you were sniffing her. You're known as Sniffer from now on.
5: Oh,
6: no.
5: Man, you can't outlive that. Yikes. Even like years down the road, he'll see like people he was in the Army with, and they'll be like, hey, Sniffer!
6: All right, what are you infamous for? I was in high school. I went to a party. I was the goofy theater choir kid, and this party was on a farm that one of my friends lived at. Well, some of the, quote, hicks at the party didn't take kindly to the theater kids. According to him, they were all creepy and weird. Well, he decided to keep running his mouth, and I decided to put him in his place. Little did I know that he had two older brothers that are trained in MMA and used to practice. So, used me for practice.
5: Oh, ouch.
6: Not good. Never made eye contact with me at school again.
5: Hmm.
6: In eighth grade, a girl bit me because she thought I budged in line, in the lunch line. It drew blood. I ended up being the talk of the school. I was scared of the girl. It was awful. I was trying to be the tough guy, but I mean, everybody knew. I mean, somebody bit you in eighth grade? My goodness. Somebody said I always
7: had... It doesn't get fun until you're 18.
5: No. Even then, it's a little painful.
6: I'd say let's not bite. Let's love each other and
7: mind your own business. Keep your eye on your own bobber.
5: Don't bite bobbers. That's weird.
6: In the 90s, I was on spring break with a girlfriend, and we went to see the Thunder from Down Under. I ran out of $1 bills, so I wrote a $2 check. They called me up on the stage because it had my name on it. They said they were never going to cash it, and it was my understanding they put it in their dressing room. So I did get on stage. I got the dance, and I didn't even have to pay the $2.
7: That is hilarious.
6: You wrote a $2 check. How many beverages?
7: Thunder from Down Under.
5: Oh, can I read this one that just came in? I was famous for having, let's say, an accident in my pants in third grade. We changed schools the next year. Many years later, I was at a party with some of the kids I knew in third grade, and lucky for me, they were laughing and telling the story, and it was about a different kid who did it. They didn't know it was me, and I never corrected them.
6: You're like,
5: ridiculous. Remember old poop pants? We got them.
6: Okay, I saw one. It's not up here, but they've always been known for having big tatas, and all through high school, they were called Bleeps McGee. We could end
7: up. It's a classic.
6: That's a classic.
5: I know, but I love Dez laughing Tots like a 5-year-old. She's like,
6: I love Mike a cute McGee. Little name.
5: Oh my gosh.
6: Okay, thanks for sharing your secrets.
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0: 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Today's variety.
15: I'm a touch sad, you guys. I'm just letting you know I'm a touch sad.
3: Why?
16: The CDC said we don't have to worry about lettuce anymore. You're going to eat the lettuce. We're not going to get the, you know, from eating the lettuce. And I was trying so hard.
3: You really
2: were. You were trying to get to 2 weeks.
15: Great kickoff to a diet.
2: Oh, I don't think that's a kickoff. I think that's a beginning, middle, and end of a diet. 2 weeks straight of that. Oh, boy.
3: Not good. And you liar. Your wife planted a bunch of lettuce, and you were eating fresh lettuce that you couldn't have that thing.
15: Taz, I'm not convinced. I'm convinced she had me eating weeds all summer. It did not taste the best.
3: He's like, I'm not sure what I'm eating, but she says it's lettuce.
15: Did she
3: wash it?
15: Oh, yeah, she washed it. She grew two big planters of it, and I was like, how come she's not eating it? And I am, and it tastes like weeds.
17: Oh, there's probably cyanide in it.
2: It's probably true.
3: Slowly but surely.
17: Ken's
2: weather brought to you by Cub Foods. How's it looking today?
17: Pretty good, actually, for the next hour to hour and a half. After that, the rain moves in after 10 o'clock, and it looks like the rain will come down hard at times. There'll be a little thunder, and the wind's going to pick up. So a very wet afternoon commute, but dry for now. High only in the upper 50s and low 60s.
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2: Okay, and traffic right now. Thank you, Ken Barlow. 694 westbound, there is a crash with about a 7 to 10 minute delay at Silver Lake Road and Central Avenue. Is slowing things down a little bit on the right shoulder. We also have 35W southbound between the Mississippi River Bridge and Washington Avenue in Minneapolis. Slowed down to a crash due to a crash in 62 westbound between Charlton Road and Delaware Avenue in Sunfish Lake. Slowed down due to a crash as well. Other than that, the roads are looking good. Brought to you by Wes.
15: Oh, sorry. On the way next, there's some relationship rules that you're like, that's reasonable, and some you're like, that's completely unreasonable. And does this even need a rule? Why did we make a rule for this? That's coming up next. But 651-989-5795. Caller 9, you get a 4-pack of tickets to go to the Minnesota Renaissance Festival. 651-989-5795. 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

0: Mix Variety KS95. It's Chris Godez and Wes. Congratulations. Christina in St. Paul, she got those RenFest tickets. We've got them all week long, so be listening if you'd like to go to the Renaissance Festival. You have until October 4th, so you're going to want to get these tickets to go on us.
1: Yes.
0: From KS95. Relationships, they'll have rules. And some of them you just think are reasonable, and some you go, that's totally unreasonable to have this rule in this relationship.
1: Sometimes it's so extreme that it's just absolutely absurd. And I kind of think that this is that case.
2: And it's something that you just don't think is going to be a real thing. But have you heard of a contract for a game?
1: Meaning
2: that everybody's talking right now about Grand Theft Auto. Grand Theft Auto this, Grand Theft Auto this.
1: Yep.
2: Video games might not be your thing. That's fine. But a couple just went viral because they... This is the silliest thing ever. He has created a GTA 6 contract for things she can and cannot do. She cannot interrupt him. She cannot interrupt any gameplay. She cannot say things as I told you so. You
0: just
2: messed that
0: game.
2: Up. Just a game. You can't say
1: the
2: anything.
1: The things you want to tell your partner if you think they're being annoying. Like, stop it. You're taking this too seriously. It's just a game.
2: And they're smiling in the photo, and they have all these little cute little things on there. But, like, I mean, it is a full signed documented contract saying I get a day extension every single time you tell me I told you so. You tell me you are wrong. You tell me it's a kid's game. You tell me it's whatever. There are all these rules, and it just got us thinking, what is that weird thing in your relationship that weird rule that you're like, oh, we have that. You know what I mean?
1: I feel like going into...
0: You know me. I have a million rules.
1: You do have a million. It just made me think, going into football season, I know people who they call themselves the football widows because their husbands are basically like non-existent Thursday, Saturday, Sunday, Monday. I don't think I could deal with that. I think that would be too much. For me.
2: It would be?
1: Yes. If my husband was like, oh, sorry, I can't be at any games on Thursday because there's, you know, I can't bring River to practice or go to his practice because I need to watch football. You know, Saturday, all day college football. Sunday, all day football. Monday night football. I mean, one day was a lot. I mean, my husband isn't that into it. He loves Sunday football or whenever the Packers are playing. Or, of course, he always would watch the Vikings living here, too. But...
0: I would never do that to a significant other, nor would I want that done. Like, I have to give you whole days. But I have things in my relationship. Like, Marie's got a closet in her office at home, and I'm not allowed to go into that closet, nor am I even allowed to open it. Now, in that closet is our safe where our titles to vehicles and trailers and boats and everything are. And if I need to get any of that, she's like, I'll bring it to you. Please leave my office.
1: She will not. You don't know the code to your own safe?
0: Oh, to the safe, I know the code.
1: Oh.
0: I'm not allowed to open the closet door because there's also other hidden things in there. It could be a man. She might have a whole man dressed up hidden in that closet. I don't know because I'm not allowed to open the door.
2: What if?
0: But she does show up with random, like, Gardettos and stuff out of the blue.
2: That's what I'm saying. What
1: that's if it's her, like, secret snack area.
0: And she has her own pantry. Yeah, that's the other hidden pantry.
2: That's her hidden pantry. She's probably got, like, oh, my God, could you imagine your wife, Marie, has full-priced items in there? And she's like, don't even go in there. Don't go in there one time. Not one second.
0: If I even walk towards it, she's like, mm-mm. What are you doing?
2: But you can join the conversation, 651-989-5795. What is that weird rule that you have? Because the fact that there is a contract signed... for a video game coming up. You guys make fun of me because I'd be like, oh, I'm going to take the day off or whatever. You know how many people I know, truly, fully taking a week off for GTA 6, Grand Theft Auto 6, when it comes out in November?
1: So I even kind of get where you're like, oh, I want to take a day off because I want to play it right when it comes out and then we can all talk about it. To take a week off?
2: But I mean, you can't yuck someone's yum. It's their thing.
1: I would never take a week off for even something that was my yum.
0: See, that's what he's going to
1: do. That's different.
0: No, he's going to defend it a little bit. I want to know, truthfully, Crisco, like what rules you would have. Her and I have been in relationships for so long, and we're just so accustomed to how those relationships are, that you're very accustomed to, at 42 years old, having your time to go to bed, football games, watching football games, playing video games, that if all of a sudden now you got in a relationship. And they were like, we're not going to give up every Saturday with your season tickets to go to the Gophers. Or we're not going to give up all Sunday watching football. You're not going to just sit and play a video game.
2: I would say, like, the video game thing, the older I get, the less I play. I still play them. I still play them once in a while. But I think at the age I'm at now, I truly just don't think I'd go in the relationship. It's not saying that there couldn't be love there or anything, but if somebody, quote unquote, wants to be with me or wants to marry me, then I would imagine they're not going to tell me no sports. No, you know what I mean? Like, I love sports. Like, that's my thing.
0: First, I think that's adorable. I love it. And they're going to change on you. Just to let you know.
2: Yeah. That's probably why I'll probably die single, and I'm okay with it, because you know what I'll go to my grave with? My time. And my backpack cooler that I bought this weekend. Oh, very proud of that thing. Thank you very much, Dez. You have the floor. Go ahead.
1: Cool bevies with you.
2: Oh, yeah. Alone. But not with ice in it, because you're not supposed to put ice in it. I learned that the hard way, being a new cooler dude.
1: I think everybody does have rules. I mean, but you just figure it out kind of together. To just say, like, this is it. Sign this contract. You can't do this. You can't say this, because I'm going to be playing games. I just think that's, I don't know. It works for them, obviously. You said they're smiling. But
2: like, that's, I can do, they're smiling in it, and they probably did it to go viral. They probably did it whatever, for sure, right? But like, even with like football, like, I would totally go out with somebody or like down the road, get married, and be fine with like, you can't watch football every single day. That's not reasonable. Like, that's, you know what I mean? Like, that would be insane if I'm like, I want to watch it Monday, Tuesday, Thursday, Friday, Saturday, Sunday. But I would be like, I'm going to watch the Vikings game. Well, what I mean? That's what I'm saying. But like, there are some people who'd be like, I told you, the girl who, ended up going out with my friend I lived with back 20 some years ago, told me 57 different rules. Now that he's in a relationship, he doesn't hang out with you anymore. We don't hang out with friends. The only friend we need is each other. And I went, oh, you're in a cult relationship.
0: Got it. I mean, I think it's very bold to say those words out loud, but ultimately, that is your best friend. Marie is my best friend.
1: Yeah. Mm-hmm. I choose Taylor.
0: Right.
1: That's who I want to be with most of the time, you know?
2: Yeah. No, I get it. That sounds great. Yeah, totally not a lie. At all. We're just making
3: There's
2: stuff.
3: More with Crisco, Dez, and Wes coming up on KS95. And here is what they will be talking about.
0: Maybe we need a help. We might need a little bit of help naming this.
1: Okay.
0: It's something that Dez does, and I feel like we need to get a visual.
1: You can get a visual.
0: And then name the way this happens, what's going on, actually.
1: You name it.
0: Yeah.
2: You're just going to say exactly what we're saying.
1: You're just going to say what I'm saying.
0: That's what I was doing to him yesterday on the microphone.
2: You know what? We're such. Try this one. It's KS95.
1: KS95. You're awesome.
2: Thank you.

0: is a brand new airport that we're all definitely going to use. Wait till I tell you about this coming up next on the news Dez refused to use on today's Variety KS95 with Crisco, Dez, and Wes. Sunday morning, Dez and Taylor are going to be out performing for something super cool. And myself, I'm showing up. Crisco's kind of whining. I didn't forget about that. I don't want to.
1: No, I'll be there 100%. I said, as long as Wes isn't there. Then I'll be there.
2: No, it's cool. You guys joined me last year. And was it just last year? Was that the first one?
0: Yeah, the first one I went to.
2: But it's the Out of the Darkness Walk. And it's for the American Foundation for Suicide Prevention, which is important to me because I lost my brother 20 years ago, almost 20 years, 1 year ago now, to suicide. And Wes, you have lost multiple friends. And we all have our tattoos that are the semicolon, which is to be continued, which is just about, like, you know, you matter and you need to be here. And it sounds like a heavy subject because it is, but it is a fun morning. And we get together, we walk, we realize, we spread that there is hope, and we all can do this together and we can make a difference. And you can join us by going to afsp.com/TwinCities and find the Out of the Darkness Walk. It's at Como. It's right around 10 o'clock. We sing a couple songs. We talk. There's a lot of, you know, hustle and bustle, and then we go on the walk.
1: Oh, I'm excited. I'm. Last year we did it. This year we're doing it. And then we're going after lunch.
2: Of course we are. We always have to go to a little lunch game.
1: Got it.
0: Okay. We are?
1: Yeah.
2: I mean, don't you think?
1: There's beers fun. There.
0: Oh, yeah. I'm in. Let's go.
2: Well, thank you, boys, for coming with the beer.
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0: When news breaks and Dez doesn't think you need to know about it, the rest of the KS95 Action News team responds. This is the news Dez refused to use.
1: There is a brand spanking new airport, and we're all definitely going to be using this airport. Oh. And I am shocked. I am shocked that Dez refused to use this story. That's coming up here. But first, what do you have for us, Crisco?
2: Another thing I'm shocked Dez refused to use. You are such a fan of pumpkin spice, Dez. I know it's not your favorite thing now. I know you're kind of in your in-between
1: she
2: era.
1: She came full circle on
2: she
1: that.
2: She did. I know I she did.
3: It's because Dusty gave me a bite of her pumpkin spice blizzard, and it was real good.
2: Well, well, well, Dez. You wanted to be shot into a firework when you pass away? Well, don't worry. You don't have to do that anymore because your loved ones can buy you a pumpkin spice casket. That's right. Wait. You can get a pumpkin spice themed casket to be buried in forever after with your number one love. The interior is white. It's a clean white as if it's the whipped topping on your pumpkin spice. But then the exterior of it is the pumpkin spice brown that everybody knows and love.
1: You what? Did you say it was going to smell good?
2: Nope, I didn't say it was going to smell good. Is it supposed to?
1: I mean, it should smell like pumpkin spice for everybody at the wake.
3: Yeah.
1: What's the point of it?
2: It says it smells like a pumpkin spice candle.
1: Okay, so that's all. It's got all of the vibes.
2: Yeah, pumpkin spice forever is the theme. They basically say you can go down with the number one thing in your world.
3: Thank you for that information. I still want to be shot out of a cannon. I want it to be pink.
2: A cannon or a firework?
3: Or a firework. I'll take either. I just want it to be pink and flashy.
1: I want you guys all to take just a little shot glass full of my ashes and put them in porta-johns, wherever you see one around the state of Minnesota, Wisconsin, wherever you happen to be, until all my ashes are gone.
3: You got it, pal.
1: Porta-john. Boop. Dump some in it.
3: You got it.
2: I have so many more questions than I do thoughts, but that's your dying wish.
4: That's your wish.
3: Yeah.
1: Yep.
2: Trust me, I'll bring you to the porta potty.
1: Thank you, buddy.
3: Okay.
1: You're welcome.
4: That means love.
3: Rugs.
4: That means love. Yeah. So, Tess, I don't know if you mentioned it, but tonight are the Emmys.
3: I did not. I would mention it possibly tomorrow.
4: Yeah, the 78th Emmys are tonight at 7 on NBC. I'm surprised that it was a Monday night.
3: You know what?
1: Taking the award on Monday shows, Night Football? Stupid.
3: That is stupid, but most of the award shows are on Mondays or sometimes Sunday nights, which then you're competing. Sundays. And is it Mariska Hargitay?
4: Oh, yep. That's why, because it's on NBC, and obviously they can't have it during Sunday because they air Sunday Night Football, so that's a good point. But you have her hosting. Noah Kahan is set to do the In Memoriam segment.
3: Oh. Nice.
4: We'll also get a Buffy the Vampire Slayer 30th anniversary tribute.
2: Can we just celebrate that Noah Kahan sing the song for all the people we've lost? We're like, God, yes!
1: I'm going to my friend Dan or whatever. I remember I told you to play that song, Dan.
2: Yeah, that's a good song. He's great.
4: And then a phenomenal show. The Pit has the most noms this year. 25, baby.
3: Haven't watched it yet, but go Pit, go! Brad or the TV show or any of the Pits. Show.
2: Yeah.
3: Cherry
1: Which
3: Pit.
1: Brad Pitt has a new movie coming out. Crisco and I, we're like, we got to go. You have to wait till they get, we're going to be gone 2 weeks in a row together. Not together, but apart.
3: I'll go with you at the same time. Anybody?
1: Anyway.
2: We'll figure that out.
1: Okay.
2: Pumpkin spice caskets.
1: Brand new airport. I cannot believe Dez did not use this.
3: Oh, man.
1: A brand new airport. We're definitely all going to use this airport. I've used it many a times. You've used it many of times. Crisco hasn't yet, but he's planning on again. It is...
3: Oh, yes. Nashville, baby.
1: The airport authority in Nashville voted unanimously to change the name of the Nashville Airport to Dolly Parton Airport. Not officially the name yet. They're going to call it something, but it's going to be in honor of Dolly Parton.
4: I was afraid you were going to say that they're building a new airport. I'm like, they renovate that one every year.
1: But yeah, I love it that they unanimously voted to change it in honor of Dolly Parton.
2: Could you imagine the villain-like role you would take on if it was like in a vote of 22-1.
4: Oh, find out
2: who the one is.
1: Yeah.
2: People will find you and they will stop you from being in this profession anymore because you don't. Everybody wanted it to be Dolly Parton Airport.
1: Yep. I think we talked about it a couple weeks ago after she passed, sadly, that it all has to be Terminal D and Double D.
2: Terminal D and Double D for sure.
3: I forgot about
5: that. Oh, she Crisco, Dez, and Wes are coming right back on KS95. And here's what they'll be talking about.
1: If you somehow, someway learned anything by listening to the show today, 75617, all the things you learned and everything we learned on the way next on today's Variety KS95 with Crisco, Dez, and Wes.

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13: 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The Pioneer Press called it a must-see. 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
5: If you somehow, someway learned anything by listening to this program today, you can always text or call. We'd love to hear from you at 651-989-5795. Dez, what did you learn today?
6: I learned Crisco is finally cooler than we thought. And he also is a gentleman, and if your shoe was untied, and if you are a pretty lady, he shall get down and tie it for you.
7: Facts.
6: Because it happened.
7: In fact. And I did it. Wes said I lost points for something. I don't remember what I did.
5: I would tie Marie's shoe. I, on the other hand, would not tie Dez's shoe. I love Dez. Dez is one of my best friends, one of my closest friends.
6: What if I was too fat and I couldn't reach my
5: feet? If you were too fat, I would say, Taylor, you should hire somebody to tie her shoes for. I just feel like that's a level of intimacy.
6: Wow.
5: That should be shared just with a significant other.
7: Really?
5: Mm-hmm.
7: Like just tying
5: somebody's shoe is very intimate.
7: Is it really? I don't feel like you know what intimate means.
6: I mean,
7: I'm just kidding.
5: My wife might say the same thing.
6: I sort of get what you're saying, but I kind of take it out of that category because you tie
7: your kids' shoes
6: all the time. Like, I tie shoes all the time, so it's nothing. I feel like I'm just a shoe tying fool.
5: You know what we should do, Dez?
6: What?
5: You know how you wanted to do that thing that people were doing on TikTok where you just randomly, if we're with Taylor and Marie and she was just going to reach over and start feeding me? And just see what Marie and Taylor's face would be like, why are you feeding him? We start feeding each other. What if we randomly, in front of people, just start tying each other's shoes?
7: That would be funny.
6: And take video and see what people do.
5: Put it up here.
7: Put it up here.
6: Oh, you know, I got
7: your
6: it.
7: Shoes untied. Let me get that for you. Let me get that for you. And be like, did you what?
6: This
7: what
6: could be a really funny experiment. I'm in, guys. I'm in.
5: All right. What did you learn, Crisco?
7: I learned from the fact that you learned that I called in fat to the Minnesota State Fair.
5: Wild to me.
7: Wild. But I learned that there are still listeners who had no idea that that's why I wasn't at the fair. I thought that 907 times it was brought up that I was in the bathroom, people would be like, but that just is a sad fact of me at 500 pounds. The entire Minnesota State Fair, all 2 million people that attended went, yeah, that checks out. He's in the bathroom. Every single time we show up to the fair, he's in the bathroom.
6: I love the person that texted said, I knew I was missing something.
5: Hilarious. Brooks, what did you learn?
8: I learned we have some fascinating ways for people to be famous with secrets today. Like someone swallowing the pool ball.
6: What? How is like, that even possible?
8: The 14 specifically, too.
7: Yeah, to remember. I mean, if you swallow a pool ball, you're going to remember it forever. Like, well, you're not going to forget, like, what number
8: it was. I have no idea how that is humanly possible.
6: And then they had to have a very expensive surgery afterwards. I mean, where was it just stuck? Like, none of this makes sense.
7: I don't know, but, I mean, choking hazard and, like, yeah. And do you have to have somebody use a pool cue to get it out? You know what I mean? Like, that's
6: push her down.
8: Yeah, do you have to do the cue ball, too?
7: You're like, hold on, I got to chalk up quick.
8: All right, corner pocket.
6: Yep,
7: corner pocket.
6: Extra
7: knock
6: points.
7: It out. Like, I saw it happen in cartoons. I feel like it could happen in real life. I don't know.
8: Ah, crap. Scratch.
7: Oh, no.
5: I learned real early this morning. We do the morning synapse game, and it was 1 second hits.
7: Yes.
5: That Dez is pretty good at this. Crisco's terrible at it, but we started off, and here's how it started this morning.
7: Cruel summer.
8: Ooh.
5: So that's how hard it is, right? And you got Cruel Summer right away. You both were looking so confused this morning. Even though we had played this game multiple times, you're like, so wait, I don't get it. I only get 1 second. I'm like, it's called 1 second hits. And we all.

0: You do it at 5:30, and I'm not ready.
1: Let me clarify.
0: I'd only been up since midnight.
1: It wasn't that I didn't get the game. My brain was just not going with it, but that's what we had to do to fire up our brain synapses.
2: So then you did what you always do, and you attacked Brooks.
1: Unwarranted.
2: You attacked him, so tomorrow...
1: He's kind of a prick.
3: I didn't even hear the one you attacked me about.
1: I didn't know I was joking with you, because every time we play the game, he'll be like, no, I know it. Oh, easy. And then we'll be like, what is it? And he's like, well, I don't know that one, but I know like all the other ones we did.
2: So tomorrow at 5:45, it's you two.
3: Let's go.
1: I'm not coming until 6. Oh, we have to take them down together.
3: Yeah, you can take them together.
2: That's easy. Because you guys walked out the room and he's like, I would destroy them at this game.
1: I mean, you say that about a lot of games, and then when we get into the games... It doesn't ever, like, go well?
0: Nope. When he's been gone, when Crisco's been gone, he has kicked my butt a few times these games.
1: It's 5:30. You and I don't really wake up till, like, 8:45.
0: Sure, I just woke up right now.
1: Oh, good for you.
0: Yeah.
3: Now, I will say, Think Fast Friday, you guys will crush me every time.
1: So if you're so good at this game, then I think we get to pick the category to go against him.
3: No, this is all us.
1: I already have all songs from the 80s.
3: No, we're doing the same similar style songs.
2: Now, I know you two are both betters. Because you yesterday tried to do the whole Treasure Island thing. Like, yeah, I guess we should all hit the road. And then me and Marie walked out the door and I'm like, they're back at the door. He's not going to come out of there for the next half an hour.
1: Did you stay and wait that long?
2: No, I didn't. But I'm like, he's not coming up.
1: 20 more minutes. It wasn't great. I should have left.
3: Yeah, what's a good wager?
1: So I already know what I want on the line for you. What do you want on the line for me? Because you're not going to like, you have to, it's long term here.
3: You're going to say cut your hair.
1: Shave it bald.
0: Whoa.
1: I want a buzz head. Oh. I want it down to the nubbin.
0: Oh.
1: Start fresh, and that's what it is. But you also have to give me an equal, Des will shave her head on our side. All the way down to the buzz.
0: I have a very uneven head. It won't be pretty.
1: Oh, God, it'd be pretty cute. I mean, come on.
2: Come on, make it interesting, Brooks.
1: Come on.
0: I don't want you to shave your head. I can't.
3: No, I'm trying to think of something.
1: No, he even knows that's not fair. He's like, no, we can't do that.
3: No, I'm thinking more. You okay? Then you have to give me the Carl Anthony Towns thing
1: for free.
2: Oh,
1: your hair's not that valuable, interesting. Dude.
3: I don't know. This is 8.5 months of work here.
0: True.
1: I will give you a picture of it. We'll figure out the details and we'll go from there.
2: Yeah, tomorrow morning. Interesting bet at 5:45 in the morning.
1: Be here.
0: Wow. This is a big way to start.
2: You got to help out your guy.
1: Yeah.
2: He's your teammate tomorrow.
0: Okay. Can't lose that.
1: No, you need to get some sleep. Go home and sleep right now.
0: I'm going to try.

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Hi, good morning. I'm TJ. How's your Monday? Kind of a dreary one. That's okay, though. I'm loving this fall-like weather.

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1: They say the holy water's watered down, and this town's lost its faith.

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3: 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We

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Well, Practical Magic did take over the box office this weekend, beating out Spider-Man. I mean, they led the box office for 6 consecutive weekends. 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Did you see it? I am obsessed. I'm going to go see it a second time, and this time bring my mom, because she missed it.

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How does Fall in Chicago sound? 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

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Tonight's Emmy Awards are going to be packed with some big moments. Reba is going to honor Dolly. There'll be a 50th anniversary Charlie's Angels reunion, a 30th anniversary of Buffy the Vampire Slayer, which is kind of fun. Noah Kahan is going to perform Bridge Over Troubled Water for the In Memoriam segment.

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The Odyssey is now the highest grossing film in the history of Universal Pictures. Isn't that crazy? It beat out Jurassic Park. Jurassic Park was right there at the top.

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15: 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Luke, what's up, buddy? 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Ashley A, Ashley D, Ashley P, is this for a group project again? 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Hey, Kristen! 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Honey, it's going to be another late one. 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

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Showers and possible thunderstorms developing, well, pretty much like right now.

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0: 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You can also win tickets to Teddy Swims. He's come to Grand Casino Arena on the 26th. 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
1: They say the holy water's watered down, and this town's lost its faith. 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Oh my, my, oh my, my love, I take one look at you, you're taking me out.

today's variety, K95. Teddy Swims is coming to town on the 26th. He's playing Grand Casino Arena. You will not be disappointed in the show. You could win tickets, too. I'm going to have them for you before 2 o'clock. 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

Variety, K95. All the Trader Joe lovers, they are going to be very excited about the trick-or-treat mini canvas tote that's coming back this year. No official drop date quite yet, but last year the totes were released on October 8th and sold out quickly.

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0: 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That's

live. I feel like we've hit pumpkin spice max when we are now talking about pumpkin spice caskets. You can get one for $1,600. It's orange. I don't know if it smells like pumpkin spice, but that is interesting. I think we've taken the pumpkin spice thing a little too far. For just the

Today's variety, Case 95. Rain is going to come in waves today, and at times it's going to be light, and then it's going to be moderate, and then heavy with thunderstorms. So just a heads up on a rainy day today.

Today's Variety, Case 95. One of the Gordon Ramsay shows was just playing on our TV. My 9-year-old got obsessed. She loves him now, and she's going to be excited to find out he might be shooting an episode of an undisclosed show in Big Lake right by our house. Film crews have been seen kind of by a longtime restaurant there.

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In two songs, I'm going to hook you up with tickets to see Teddy Swims when he comes to Grand Casino Arena. Going to be there on the 26th. 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
1: Today's Variety, Case 95. It is getting so dark out, off and on all day long today. We're going to have light rain, thunderstorms, medium rain. It's just going to be rain. For all that

Today's variety, K95. Apple just introduced the foldable iPhone Duo last week, and apparently people are like, this is discriminating against left-handed people. Apparently it's awkward to hold and use if you're a left-hander. So, maybe they're going to come out with a left-handed version. I just think it's gigantic, and it's

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It's Variety. Happy Monday. It's Angie Taylor. It is indeed a happy Monday. Still floating in that purple haze. Yes, the Vikings. That was amazing. Watching the Packers completely crash out in the fourth quarter was like watching us win the Super Bowl. Almost as good. Almost. Carson Wentz, you understood the assignment. Congrats to the Vikings. 39-22 over those stank Packers. I love it.

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Kiss 95, today's variety. It's Angie Taylor. Happy Monday. Listen, it's one thing to drop a surprise album on everybody. It's quite another to drop a surprise baby. Lady Gaga, congratulations. She and her husband, Polanski, just welcomed a new baby together. We don't know the kid's name, the gender, the exact day of birth, or anything. But there is a new little monster in town. Congratulations.

95 Today's Variety. Thanks for hanging out with me, Angie Taylor, on your rainy Monday. Ella Langley is just having the year of her life, leading the CMA nominees with 9. And this song, Choosin' Texas, is now number one for 22 weeks on Billboard's streaming charts. Only Mariah Carey's All I Want for Christmas Is You is tied with her for 22 weeks. Just when I-

0: KS95. Happy rainy Monday. It's Angie Taylor. Thanks so much for listening. Hey, make sure you stick around after 4 o'clock. I have family 4 packs of tickets to see Pinocchio at the Children's Theater Company. You get to pick the date anytime between now and October 18th. So I want you to take the fam, go see a little theta, darling. All right. And don't forget, we had a concert code at 2 o'clock for Olivia Rodrigo. We have another one coming up at 5. Here's more info. KS95.
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5, today's Variety Hello. Happy Monday. Looking for something to watch on TV tonight? Yes, Monday Night Football is happening. Kansas City Chiefs and the Broncos. However, nothing could take us off our little purple high that we have right now. Yay, Vikings. Also, the Emmy Awards are tonight, the 78th Annual Emmy Awards, 7 o'clock on NBC. Mariska Hargitay is your host. Noah Kahan is performing during the In Memoriam segment. The show will also include a Buffy the Vampire Slayer 30th anniversary tribute and a 50th anniversary tribute to Charlie's Angels. Oh my gosh, 50 years. KS95.

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have today's variety on your rainy Monday. Thanks for hanging out with me, Angie Taylor. Yes, it's going to be stormy tonight. It's a good night for under the covers on a Monday. Low of 59 tonight. Tomorrow's going to be gorgeous, though. Partly cloudy, a high of 71. Right now, it is rainy and 62. Ariana Grande on KS95.

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1: KS95, today's variety. Happy Monday. It's Angie Taylor. It is a happy Monday because the Vikings won. Yes, Carson Wentz, you understood the assignment. I love it. Hey, check it out. It started today. The Olivia Rodrigo Flyaway concert codes to see her in Chicago at the United Center on October 11th. Concert codes have been going off today. The last one was at 2 o'clock. The next one is at 5 p.m. I want you to win this trip for you and maybe your bestie or you and your daughter. Oh, my gosh. A mom and daughter trip to Chicago would be so fun to see Olivia Rodrigo. So make sure you're here at 5 o'clock for your next concert code, KS95.
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KX95, today's variety. You know, Apple just introduced the foldable iPhone Duo last week. First of all, I don't want my child asking me for this for like Christmas or anything because it's already like $2,000 for this phone. And now people are saying this phone discriminates against left-handed people. Online reviewers are saying it's awkward to hold and use for left-handed people. So she's a lefty. Guess what? No foldable iPhone for you. KS95.

in the Twin Cities, 62 and rainy and stormy tonight. Thanks so much for hanging out. What'd you do all weekend? Did you do anything fun? 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I want to know. 75617. Text me and let me know what you did.

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0: KS95, today's variety. Thanks so much for hanging out with us on your rainy Monday. Let's take a look at the roads right now. 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There's a crash on 35 East South right now, the entrance ramp from 12th Street. You're going to find some delays there. There's also a lot of rain issues going on as well. 35 East Southbound, there's some construction work that's been going on forever between West 7th and Highway 13 in Mendota Heights. You're looking at about a 7-minute delay right now for that on the southbound lanes. Standard Heating and Air Conditioning, that's who's bringing you traffic. I don't have the rest of the copy in front of me. Actually, yes, I do. Sorry about that, you guys. 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You can hear it in my voice. Sorry about that. It's KS95.
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Variety. Happy rainy Monday. It's Angie Taylor. Judge Judy is going to retire from on-camera work when her final episode of Judy Justice airs next month. I mean, she's 83 and she's like a billionaire. And meanwhile, the series premiere of Adam's Law is tonight, which is a reality court show starring Adam Levy, who is the son of Judge Judy. So Judge Judy gone, but Judge Judy lives on. I wish I found

KS95, today's variety. Happy rainy Monday. It's Angie Taylor. Thanks for hanging out. Good news. Diarrhea lettuce is over. The CDC has declared the end of the outbreak linked to diarrhea lettuce. I had my first salad last week. It was so exciting. However, the feds also seized more than 2,000 pounds of meth concealed in a shipment of cabbage in Texas. So, yes, diarrhea lettuce is over, but here comes meth cabbage. I don't know. That sounds more fun. Kiss. Okay,

Monday. It's Angie Taylor. After 4 o'clock, make sure you're listening. I have a family four-pack of tickets to see Pinocchio at the Children's Theater Company. You get to pick the date between now and October 18th. That is coming up after 4.

0: Weather is brought to you by OVO, LASIK, and Lens. Let's go to the weatherman. Channel 5's Chris Reese. Hey.
1: We've been dealing with the off and on rain all day today. Angie, we'll keep that around as we go through the evening. At this point, the showers do continue to remain light, but they remain very beneficial for us. Tomorrow, we'll start out pretty chilly. Temperatures in the 40s and 50s. We'll top out in the 60s to low 70s with sunshine tomorrow afternoon. A couple more showers can't be ruled out on Wednesday, but I'll tell you, we are watching Friday and the Saturday closely. We could see another widespread rainmaker.
0: Oh my gosh, so much rain. And depending on where you are right now, rainy, windy, and all of that, it's 57 in the Twin Cities, KS95.
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3: 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Chris Godez and Wes every morning. And

KS95, today's variety. It's Monday. It's Angie Taylor hanging out with you. And I need to call her 9 right now to 651-989-KS95 because I have a family 4-pack of tickets to see Pinocchio at the Children's Theater Company. 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

0: KS95, today's Variety Happy Monday. It's Angie Taylor. I am looking for my caller 9. Is this Bonnie from Minneapolis?
1: This is Bonnie. Yes.
0: Hey, Bonnie. How you doing today?
1: I'm great, thanks.
0: You're good. Well, you're going to be even better because now you are my winner. You have a family 4-pack of tickets to see Pinocchio at the Children's Theater Company.
1: I love that so much. Thank you.
0: I love it for you. Who are you taking with you?
1: Oh, probably my daughter and her boyfriend and my husband.
0: I love it. Yeah, keep an eye on those two, your daughter and her boyfriend.

happy rainy day. How are you feeling? 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It's going to be raining for a while. So, you know what? Just get comfy and keep on your KS95, okay?

0: 95. Today's variety on your rainy Monday. Let's check out these roads in the rain, shall we? Twin Cities traffic is brought to you by the magic and merriment of the 2026 Minnesota Renaissance Festival. Well, the rain is making the afternoon commute messy. 35 East South is a crash with delays of about 13 minutes between Maryland and Pennsylvania Avenue. That's a long delay for a very short distance there. Highway 61 northbound with a crash as well. Delays between Burkle Road and Walters Boulevard in Vadnais Heights. 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
12: 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Luke, what's up, buddy? How's baseball going? 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Ashley A, Ashley D, Ashley P, is this for a group project again? 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Hey, Kristen! You got the ring light and the tripod this time. 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We're going to need more snacks.
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today's variety. Hey, happy Monday. It's Angie Taylor. I wonder if this has ever happened to you. Have you ever gotten a random Amazon package delivered to your house? Like, you don't know who the sender is, and you're like, why do I have this? You open it, it doesn't make sense. You didn't order it. That happened today to my husband. Gets this random Amazon package. He opens it, doesn't recognize who the sender name, nothing. He opens it. It's a neon sign. It's a tacos and tequila neon sign. And then I'm like, this has got to be some kind of scam. There is a thing, apparently, with Amazon where they do a brushing scam. Have you ever heard of this? Where they send, like, something to you. Like, a third-party seller will send something unsolicited to your house so they can post fake, verified, purchase positive reviews under your name. So they'll take, like, my husband's name and be like, I got this tacos and tequila sign. It's the greatest neon sign ever. Isn't that weird? Has that happened to you before? Like, hey, thanks for the free sign or whatever, but can the people on Amazon that have, like, Prada bags accidentally send us one, a Gucci bag or something? Maybe?

today's Variety. It's a rainy Monday. Careful on those roads. We got a couple accidents. I want you to keep listening. Don't you move, because at 5 o'clock is your concert code for the Olivia Rodrigo flyaway to see her in Chicago with air and hotel. That's coming up at 5. Make sure you're listening for the concert code.

0: brought to you by MSP Plumbing, Heating, and Air Conditioning on our rainy Monday. Let's go to Channel 5's Chris Reese. Hello.
1: We've been dealing with the off and on rain all day today. Angie, we'll keep that around as we go through the evening. At this point, the showers do continue to remain light, but they remain very beneficial for us. Tomorrow, we'll start out pretty chilly. Temperatures in the 40s and 50s. Ooh. Top out in the 60s to low 70s with sunshine tomorrow afternoon. A couple more showers can't be ruled out on Wednesday, but I'll tell you, we are watching Friday into Saturday closely. We could see another widespread rainmaker.
0: Well, listen, tomorrow, high 60s, low 70s, partly cloudy sounds perfect. Right now, it's rainy and 57 in the Twin Cities. That's your weather on KS95.
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KS95, today's variety. I want to do a poll. 75617. Let me know whether or not, because Martha Stewart is threatening to release her nudes. 85-year-old Martha Stewart, she's threatening to release them. Would you look? Let me know.

Class 95, today's variety. So I was just telling you that Martha Stewart, 85-year-old Martha Stewart, bless her heart. She looks amazing, okay? She's always doing these selfies on Instagram. She looks great. I don't care what you say. She's 85. She looks great. But now Martha is threatening to release her nudes, you guys, on social media. So I was saying, like, come on. Just out of curiosity, wouldn't you look? Wouldn't you look? I mean, maybe she's not your cup of tea, but everybody on the text, 75617, absolutely I would. Another person, of course I would. Toaster Dan says, no, why get worked up over someone I'll never get with? Oh, come on, Dan. I don't believe that you've never looked at a naked person in your life because you're like, oh, I can't get with them. Come on, you would look at naked Martha. Would you look at naked Martha? Yes or no? Let me know on the text, 75617, KS95. On a

95, today's variety. Happy Monday. It's raining. It's Angie Taylor. Thanks so much for hanging out with me. I'm so upset with Dyson. I've had enough of Dyson stealing all our money. Now Dyson's unveiled a $500 toothbrush with a built-in camera that, like, connects to your phone with an app that spots the gaps between your teeth and then uses a targeted jet of mouthwash to clean it. This has gone too far. I mean, the camera and the mouthwash spitting out of it. Stop it, Dyson. Like, stop taking our money.

0: It's KS95, today's variety on your rainy Monday. How you feeling? I hope you're having a great day. Listen to me. I want you to go to Chicago to see Olivia Rodrigo in concert at United Center in Chicago. You and a friend, you and maybe your daughter, you and maybe your mate, whoever it is. You and a friend to go see Olivia Rodrigo in Chicago. Concert codes every day this week at the top of the hour, 8 a.m., 10 a.m., noon, 2 p.m., and 5 p.m. Make sure you're here all the time. The trip will be October 10th to October 12th. You can go. You and a friend. I want you to win, so make sure you're here. 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

Monday's variety. Happy Monday. It's Angie Taylor. We're still in our purple haze from the big Vikings win. Check it out. Carson Wentz wasn't expecting to work yesterday, but he made an extra $100,000 thanks to the structure of his contract. He's got an incentive bonus that he's going to earn in every game where he plays at least 60% of snaps in his team's win. So that $100,000 bonus is capped at 6 wins. But whatever, we got the first one down. Congrats, Carson, and congrats, Vikings.

95, today's variety. It is rainy. It is gross. You're probably going to be on the couch tonight just watching something. Here's a couple of things you can watch. The Emmy Awards are tonight, 7 o'clock on NBC. Mariska Hargitay is hosting. Noah Kahan will perform during the In Memoriam segment. And then the 57th season premiere of Monday Night Football is tonight, too, on ESPN and ABC. Kansas City Chiefs host the Denver Broncos. But of course, I mean, who needs football? I mean, we practically won the Super Bowl yesterday. KS 95. When the

if you have a flight anytime soon to go to Nashville, you'll notice that they have changed the name of the airport. Finally, a few days ago, the Metropolitan Nashville Airport Authority voted unanimously to rename Nashville International Airport in honor of Dolly Parton. There used to be a policy where you'd have like a 2-year waiting period and all that, but no, it's passed. It's Dolly after all, and she's worth it.

0: you by Mystic Lake Casino. Let's go to the man with all the news about the weather. It's Channel 5's Chris Reese. Hey!
1: We've been dealing with the off and on rain all day today. Angie, we'll keep that around as we go through the evening. At this point, the showers do continue to remain light, but they remain very beneficial for us. Tomorrow, we'll start out pretty chilly. Temperatures in the 40s and 50s. We'll top out in the 60s to low 70s with sunshine tomorrow afternoon. A couple more showers can't be ruled out on Wednesday, but I'll tell you, we are watching Friday and the Saturday closely. We could see another widespread rainmaker.
0: I'm not going to lie. I'm wearing long sleeves today, and I like it. It's time to turn over the wardrobe. I'm sick of the summer clothes. Here we go with the fall clothes. I like it. 57 right now and rainy. 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

on today's Variety. Shout out to Judge Judy. She's retiring from on-camera work when her final episode of Judy Justice airs next month. She said, I don't want to do hair and makeup anymore every day. She's 83. I don't blame her. I mean, she got in radio, Judy. We don't do any of that. We're here. Keep it real ugly.

Lady Gaga is Mother Monster on KS95. Yes, she just had a baby. We don't know anything else. We don't know the name, the gender, the nothing, but we know we have another little monster. Congratulations, Gaga.

0: Cats 95, today's variety. Thank you so much for listening on your rainy night. Yeah, it's going to be stormy tonight, a low of 59. Tomorrow looks gorgeous, though, partly cloudy and 71. It is a good night to be under the covers, 62 right now.
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Today's variety. Hey, it's Angie Taylor. Happy Monday. Hope you had a great weekend. 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Crisco, Dez, and West, you got to wake up and win with them every day. 6 a.m., four packs of tickets to the Minnesota Renaissance Festival. 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